0: Bay 93.9, the song that took Paul Kelly 7 years to write and turn into one of the greatest ever story songs, To Adore. Hello, it is Guy. The fog has disappeared about half an hour ago. We're expecting a nice sunny arvo around Geelong, the Ballerine and the Surf Coast. 52299939 to give us a buzz any time. And Claire, you found something this morning.
1: I've found a golden retriever in Bellpost Hill running in amongst the traffic on Rollins Road. Looks fairly young. He's a golden retriever. I've brought him home. Mm. We've walked along there and knocked on a few houses, but nobody seems to know where he's come from. So I've brought him home here. He hasn't got a tag on his collar. That's the only thing. He's got a collar on, but he hasn't got a tag on it.
0: Well done, Claire. Good on you for doing a good Samaritan thing. I believe that golden retriever will go to the vet, but if you've lost a golden retriever that was found around Bellpost Hill running around on the road, thank you, Claire, for grabbing him. You can give us a call here at Bay 93.9 and we'll pass Claire's number on to you. Here's Sabrina Carpenter and Manchild. We'll pivot back in time next. Bay 93.9.

0: when we say,
1: thank you very much, you're one in a million. Thank you very much, thank you very, very, very much.
0: You say, it's another 90s flashback. 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

0: Que tu cuerpo es para dar la alegría y cosas buenas. 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
1: Being stuck at the boom gates again in Lara. Where else would you rather be? Bay 93.9. As Geelong as it gets.

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Quick reminder, the Geelong Small Business Festival gets underway on Monday, running from the 3rd to the 7th of August, featuring local workshops and business networking events across Greater Geelong. Get out there and make the most of it. Now, let's jump in the big time machine we've got here in the studio. We have pivoted back in time to the year 1956. That was the year the Geelong Cats' first mascot ran out onto the field at the MCG before the semi-final. True or false, Claudia and Half Cat are mascots today. Is that true or false? Let me know, 52299939. If you're first through with the correct answer, I will pop you into the draw for the Renai electric fireplace in a great cabinet valued at almost 7K. And thank you so much to the crew at Pivot Stove and Heating for making it possible. Pivot Stove and Heating, keeping Geelong homes warm for 150 years. Good morning, Greg, Tammy, and the customer service dog, Molly. Lady Gaga now, Bay 93.9. All right.

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3: We've got two split systems, but it's not quite enough.
2: No, I've only got one split system in my place and that's not enough. 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Jacinta, we're in 1956, the year the Geelong Cats' first mascot ran out onto the field at the MCG before the semi-final. True or false, Claudia and Half Cat are mascots today. Is that true or false?
3: That's true.
2: That is true. Claudia is the mascot for the AFLW. So congrats. We will see you at Pivot Stove and Heating very soon. And fingers crossed that Hedia is coming to your place.
3: Great, thank you.
2: Good luck. The Renai Electric Fireplace in that beautiful cabinet. You can even put your TV on top of this. Worth almost $7,000. Pivot Stove and Heating, keeping Geelong homes warm for 150 years. Craig has another chance for you to pivot back in time later on the Savo here at Bay 93.9.
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0: This is Bay 93.9, Spandau Ballet and True, and there's been a breakthrough in the Middle East. Nicole Gunn's going to tell us more with the latest in Bay 93.9 news. Coming your way after 11, the Oils. But if I work all day on the blue sky, with Blue Sky Mine. 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And we'll find out which In Excess song has backing vocals from a member of Paul and Oates. 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
6: 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It's a stunner. Thanks, Matt. We'll catch you in the Property Guide Saturday.
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15: partly cloudy and 15 today. Hi there, it's Nicole in the newsroom. Geelong families should have a better idea today whether to make plans for a teacher strike next week. The Education Union is voting today on a planned walkout on Tuesday. It'd be their third strike of the year. Three people have been arrested after shots were fired into a family home in Altona North early this morning. The people inside escaped uninjured. The offenders fled the scene but were later arrested in Craigieburn. The CFMEU administrator has contradicted claims by former Premier Jacinta Allen that alleged corruption on big build projects hasn't driven up costs. It's a view not shared by Michael Crosby.
16: I hadn't heard her say that.
17: She has said that specifically.
16: That's difficult to accept.
17: She's wrong.
16: I'd have to say that, yeah.
15: Crosby there on the ABC. Motorists have been given more time to save on car rego. The 20% discount has been extended until the end of next month. The scheme can be accessed through the Services Victoria app. The search continues for four men involved in a terrifying incident in Corio on Wednesday night. A couple chased and threatened with a machete as they walked home. Australian music journalist and broadcaster Glenn A. Baker has died at age 74. He was known for his vast music knowledge and collection, owning some 80,000 records and 30,000 CDs. He also edited Billboard magazine for more than 20 years.
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15: Collingwood Premiership player Bobby Hill has officially left the club by way of mutual agreement. The Pies' Graham Gardner says he'll be very much missed.
18: I think the focus for Bobby is just getting himself right. If he could get back to play, that'd be fantastic. I don't think the rules would allow him to come back here anytime soon. But look, I think everyone involved at the Collingwood Football Club would love to see him back playing at AFL level again at some point.
15: The Aussies have been kicking goals at the Commonwealth Games in Glasgow. We've medalled on the cycling track and in athletics this morning. Australia with a total of 51 gold medals, 24 silver and 35 bronze. England the next best with 15 gold.
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19: Good morning, Liam Robertson from Surfing Victoria here with your morning surf report. Beautiful clean options across the coastline this morning. That swell has continued to drop. We're seeing waves in that head-high range on the more exposed locations and the reef breaks along the surf coast. Much cleaner swell as well. Those lines are way more defined than the last few days. Winds are light from the westerly direction at the moment. They should remain that way for most of the day, giving clean options. As always, if you are going for a surf, surf with a mate and play it safe by the water.
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15: Partly cloudy today, a top of 15, mostly sunny and 16 tomorrow. Right now, it's 9 degrees.
4: Wallington is feeling good.
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Bay 93.9, a song recorded in a studio on the Mornington Peninsula, Gautier and Somebody That I Used to Know. Fair bit of cloud about this morning. We're expecting some sun to poke its head out through the clouds of Savo. Top of 15 around Geelong, the Ballerine and the Surf Coast. A sunny one for Saturday and Sunday, which is great news. So no excuse not to get out and get some local markets tomorrow morning. The Beckley Park Market in Corio running from 8 a.m. till 1 o'clock tomorrow. And also the now pretty much famous Geelong City Market. I'm calling it an institution. Behind Market Square there, Simon Toohey and his crew doing a wonderful job. That's on between 9 a.m. and 2 p.m. And sometimes there's local musos performing as well. Here's the Oils and Blue Sky Mine with more of that music to have you feeling good. Bay 93.9.

0: Bay 93.9, playing music to have you feeling good, In Excess and Original Sin. And the backing vocals for that one are none other than Daryl Hall from Hall & Oates. The band found him in the studio they were recording at and put him in the vocal booth and sent him to work. Geraldine from Armstrong Creek, 52299939. You just want to say one thing.
1: I love your Fridays, mate. I love them.
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0: by 93.9 Kiss, and I Was Made for Loving You. Playing music to have you feeling good and bringing you Mill and Nick, who return on Monday morning. Mill's got a scar that's itchy at the moment. It's 7 past 10 on Monday. The guys want your calls for scar stories. How did you get your scar? And Sarah Grace is popping in at 20 to 9 as well. The best things to check it on our screens with What You're Watching. Dentist chat was on the table the other day.
1: It's been ages since I've been to the dentist.
2: How long, you reckon?
1: It's over a year.
3: That's nothing. I'm 3 years. Can you beat that?
1: Bryza might be able to top that.
4: Mate, it's been 30 years.
3: 30 years?
1: How are the old chompers?
4: Oh, they're buggered. I got one I pulled out myself. Yep. I am not going to pay someone that amount of money to pull a tooth.
3: And what are you using for a bit of pain relief? A bit of whiskey or something?
4: Just concrete, mate. Take 2 teaspoons and call me in the morning.
1: Oh, Bryza, come on. You can't tell us that you pulled your own tooth out and it didn't hurt.
4: It hurts, but, mate, I tell you what, shell it out $650 hurts even more. I'll give you the tip.
1: If you do ever have any problems like that again, can I suggest a toffee apple will probably do the same thing?
0: Well done, Mill. Thank you to E&S. 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

0: 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And ever wondered how an English kid moving to Queensland ended up writing one of the most iconic Aussie anthems of all time? Tell you more next. 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
6: 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Thanks, Matt. 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
2: Partly cloudy this afternoon, broadcasting on Wadawurrung Country. Hi, I'm Rebecca McDonald. A breakthrough in the Middle East where Donald Trump has announced an agreement has been reached in Gaza. Hamas has reportedly agreed to disarm, while Israel will withdraw forces from the region. The US president says the deal will pave the way for a new Palestinian government to be established. It's a waiting game for families across Geelong and the Surf Coast as the Education Union meets to discuss a planned strike next Tuesday. It's part of a campaign for better pay and conditions, but Premier Ben Carroll insists the current offer is a good one.
3: This is the biggest public sector agreement in Victorian history that is on the table to make our teachers the highest paid in the nation with the best conditions. I'm urging anyone considering going on strike not to.
2: An Australian hiker trying a walking track in the US has reportedly been found dead in Wyoming. The 28-year-old's body was found near a remote area known as the Wigwams. A win for a Geelong couple after a parliamentary inquiry into cults. A report was handed down in Parliament this week recommending banning group-based coercion. The local couple, who were former members of a controversial Norlane church, have praised the decision. An Australian rock music journalist, Glenn A. Baker, is being celebrated following his death at the age of 74. His son says his father had battled a period of illness.
4: Music was obviously his absolute passion. He lived a somewhat nomadic life as a child, travelling frequently around regional New South Wales, and subsequently I think music became something that he could cling to.
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2: Round 21 continues tonight with Fremantle hosting the Western Bulldogs in Perth. Last night, Geelong defeated Collingwood by 25 points at the G to move into the top six. And two of world football's biggest confederations have publicly rejected a plan to sell off the FIFA World Cup to private investors. FIFA President Gianni Infantino has promised a one-off payment of nearly $30 million to each member nation should it get up, but European and North American nations have rejected the plan.
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1: Bay 93.9 weather.
2: Partly cloudy this afternoon. Tomorrow mostly sunny and 16. Right now at Aries Inlet, it's 12.
0: Raiders Bingo. Great prizes, great staff. What's on your lunch menu? How about one big hour of the 80s? 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

0: Bay 93.9, playing music to have you feeling good. That is Ganga Jang and Sounds of Then. Now, Mark Callahan from Ganga Jang actually grew up in the UK and he moved out to Bundaberg in Queensland, watching the lightning crack over the cane field and put those lyrics into the song. This is the 80s lunch, the Savo, and we couldn't do it without Bev and the incredible team at Raiders Bingo. Raiders Bingo opens 7 days a week, night and day, so pop in there this weekend. The 80s lunch is made by you and the tunes you want to hear, so let us know if you've got suggestions, bay939.com.au. Something coming up for Trevor from Armstrong Creek next, from Elton John, Bay 93.9, 80s lunch.
1: Nick?
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1: If you had a time machine, where would you go?
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From his 2 Live for Zero album, Elton John, and I guess that's why they call it the blues. 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Beautiful and sunny the Savo, and the great news is the sun is sticking around today too, going for a top of 15, which we're not too far away from. Here's Joan Armour Trading and Drop the Pilot. 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

0: Bay 93.9, Clarence Clemens from Bruce Springsteen's E Street Band and Jackson Browne. You're a friend of mine to finish up the 80s lunch. Sadly, it's it for today, but it will return Monday for midday once more. Thank you to the incredible crew at Raiders Bingo. Raiders Bingo, popping there over the weekend, open 7 days a week, night and day. Rebecca McDonald has the latest from the Bay 93.9 newsroom next, and it looks like there's been a breakthrough in the Middle East. Beck will unpack that for us very soon. John Bon Jovi coming your way after one. Also Madonna. And a bloke that was working as a plumber's apprentice and almost gave up on music entirely. He's sooner, babe.
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2: 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And I thought, are you going to get one of the apples that's left out for the kids and poke it in the basket for that thing to eat? And it was looking at me through the mesh. 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
15: Partly cloudy this afternoon. Hey, it's Rebecca in the newsroom. A sleeping family's escaped unhurt during a drive-by shooting in Melbourne's West. Police have been told the incident happened in Altona North just before four this morning. Three offenders took off but were later arrested in Craigieburn. There's another suspected case of H5 bird flu in a wild bird in Portland. Further testing's being carried out at Geelong CSIRO lab. Authorities saying there's now one positive case and a suspected case in Victoria. Federal Environment Minister Murray Watt says there is a low risk for humans, but we're also prepared.
16: It is reasonable to expect that we are going to see more now that bird flu has arrived on Australian shores. And you may have seen this week as well is that it has been confirmed that there has now been local transmission of bird flu.
15: Deakin's cut some language courses. The local uni's move has prompted a rare intervention by the Indonesian and Spanish embassies, who claim it'll undermine Australia in geopolitical terms. Donald Trump claims his Board of Peace has reached an agreement on a plan to disarm Hamas and other armed groups in Gaza. Officials claim Hamas could sign an agreement within days, but the militant group is yet to respond. And former Olympian Nathan Deakes has been announced as the race ambassador for this year's Geelong Running Festival. Organiser Lee Troop says Nathan broke the 50k world record in Geelong almost 20 years ago.
17: He's going to be our guest of honour for our event in our inaugural year, and we want to celebrate Paralympians and Olympians.
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15: Bobby Hill's leaving Collingwood after spending time away from the club to deal with personal issues. Both parties have agreed to part ways. Charlie Gardner from the Pies says they'll miss Hill around.
18: Look, I think everyone involved at the Collingwood Football Club would love to see him back playing at AFL level again at some point.
15: On field, Geelong defeated the Pies at the G last night by 25 points. Round 21 continues tonight with Fremantle hosting the Western Bulldogs. And Alex de Minaur too tough for Cruz Hewitt at the Washington Open, the number one seed, with a straight sets win over Leighton Hewitt's son in his first tournament on the ATP Tour.
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15: Partly cloudy this afternoon, tomorrow mostly sunny and 16. Right now in Geelong, it's 11.
20: Going nowhere fast in traffic on La Trobe Terrace. Ugh.
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by 93.9. The bloke that was working as a plumber's apprentice and nearly gave up on music entirely. Glad he pushed on. John Farnham and Age of Reason. Hello, it is Guy with you. On this nice sunny arvo, hard not to have a smile on your face with a Friday, particularly when the sunshine is sticking around for the rest of the weekend. An 80s flashback that you might not have heard in ages from David and David is up after this one from Madonna. Hung up a bait.

0: Bay 93.9, Matthew Wilder's Break My Stride, and Miller Nick will join you again on Monday morning with Sarah Grace popping in. The best things to check out on our screens with What You're Watching, and tasty treats up for grab this week from Porter Ave Pies and Cakes when the guys do What's My Scene. Mill's hair had a mind of its own this morning.
1: Are you Cyndi Lauper's sister from the 80s? Because you've just pulled the top knot out and your hair is wild.
2: I really appreciate that comparison because I feel more like Hagrid. I had very big hair in the 80s.
1: Yeah, you had very big hair and a little sailor's hat. Where is that hat?
2: I don't know, but I loved it. And the green one suit with the big white belt and the white fringed boots. I thought I was hitting a bit at the Royal Hotel, one elbow on the bar, drinking Blue Lagoons. They were the days, my friend.
0: I'm sure they were. Thank you to E&S, supporting the best house on the block. 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

0: by 93.9, UB40. Can't help falling in love with you. It's been Guy the Savo. If we don't catch up tomorrow, I'll talk to you again on Monday for the Classic 9 at 9. There's been a drive-by shooting in Melbourne's West. The good news is no one's been hurt. Rebecca McDonald has some more on that with the latest from the local newsroom next. Craig will join you after 2. He's got another chance for you to get yourself into the draw when we pivot back in time for that incredible heater worth almost $7,000. You would be excited about that. The Pointer Sisters on the way very soon. And also Snow Patrol. Stay safe, take care, have an incredible weekend. Stay listening to Bay 93.9.
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9: Partly cloudy this afternoon. Hey, it's Rebecca in the newsroom. An elderly woman's been found dead in her West Melbourne home after waiting hours for paramedics. The Age is reporting the 98-year-old had a suspected fall early this morning, with her medical alarm triggering a call to 000. Several attempts to call a number connected to the alarm went unanswered, with ambulance crews also initially unable to get into the property. Geelong's CSIRO lab is conducting further tests on a wild bird with suspected H5 bird flu. It's the second seabird found in Portland this week, with 33 confirmed cases now across the country. Agriculture Victoria says it's important for Victorians to report any sick or dead wildlife. The Rego rebate has been extended in Victoria. It was due to run out today, but Consumer Affairs Minister Paul Ebrook says it'll now expire at the end of August.
10: The cost of living is a real issue for people in Victoria, and this is only one of the cost of living measures. We want every single person who's got a car registered to them in Victoria to take advantage of this cost of living measure.
9: Australia is sending firefighters to France as the country battles devastating wildfires. Two aircraft and 24 skilled aerial and ground crew from the New South Wales Rural Fire Service will leave in coming days. And Telstra is working on its mobile site in the Wandana Heights and Ceres area today. The telco says there'll be a reduction in mobile coverage for short periods of time.
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9: UEFA nations have voted to boycott the World Cup if FIFA's plan to sell it off to private investors is approved. American nations are also rejecting the proposal, while Football Australia says it'll discuss the plan with fellow Asian countries before making its position. Round 21 continues tonight with Fremantle taking on the Western Bulldogs in Perth. Geelong last night beat Collingwood by 25 points at the G. And Australia's gold medal tally at the Commonwealth Games has passed 50, with the cycling team taking 3 wins.
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9: Partly cloudy this afternoon, mostly sunny and 16 for tomorrow. Right now at Avalon, it's 14.
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1: Hey, pat yourself on the back. Well done, you. You've made it to Friday afternoon in Geelong. It's Bay 93.9. G'day, it's Craig the Savo. I tell you what, as far as Friday afternoons go, can't get much better than this, can you? Oh, all right, well, maybe a little bit warmer. 12 degrees feels like 10, they reckon. Bit of a breeze blowing around the place. But one thing I do like is the weekend forecast has changed. They were forecasting showers for Saturday and Sunday. Now, we're sort of high teens. Looks like we've got sunshine both days. This is going to be a ripper weekend here in Geelong. I've got some ideas of stuff you can do coming up real soon. Plus, we've got a flashback for you from the Stranglers. Haven't had that for years. Queen is on the way as well. George Harrison with Craig Meddings this afternoon to have you feeling good at Bay 93.9.

Now, there's something you don't hear too much anymore, a bit of harpsichord on the radio. Just like Lurch on the Adams Family. Remember that? He used to play the harpsichord. It's Bay 93.9 with Lurch here this afternoon. I'll call myself that. It's Craig. How are you? I'm going to head into a weekend. Hopefully you've got something special planned. Maybe you're just going to relax at home, kick back. Good one for maybe getting out in the garden, cleaning up a few of the weeds. I noticed as I rode the motorcycle up the driveway last night, I thought, oh, that's a nice plant. Oh, it's a weed. I don't remember planting that there. They've crept up at the moment. But the only thing growing at the moment in my garden is some weeds. Maybe I need to drop out to Wombat Gully or somewhere over the weekend. Going to a number on the garden might be a good thing. Also a good weekend with sunny sort of tops, close to 20, where it might be good to maybe, I don't know, you know, wash the bedding, get it out on the line, chuck it through the washing machine. If you've got a machine it fits in, that's a good thing. And just open the house out, air it out a bit, you know, the sort of stuff. Not too far away, speaking of good stuff, we've got some Queen for you. Fleetwood Mac is there. And Somba, an artist that burst onto the scene a year or two ago now, maybe a little bit more. He's a really good singer and got some really good songs. We've got one of them coming out real soon here at Bay. You would.

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0: If you're struggling a little bit this afternoon, look, you've only got a couple of hours to go. If you wrap things up at 5 o'clock, you'll be home and into that weekend before you know it. It's Bay 93.9 with lots of tunes to get you through the rest of this Friday and into that Saturday. It's Craig here this afternoon, a beautiful afternoon in Geelong. Now, something, one of my favourite things to do on a Saturday, and if you haven't done it yet, you need to, is go and check out the Geelong City Market. Now, it is full of produce from local makers, local growers. Lots of local restaurants are there. You can grab a coffee. You can grab some breakfast. You can grab ingredients for lunch. Everything is from locals, and you're buying directly from the maker, the grower, the producer. It's just fantastic. It's really well curated. There's no junk there. There's no stuff where you think, why are they selling that? It is fantastic. My mate Simon Toohey, a grand finalist from MasterChef and now lives here in Geelong, he is right behind this with a bunch of mates, and they carefully choose all the producers and everyone there. Check it out tomorrow morning. It's in the mall. It's just great in the city. It's totally transformed Geelong on a Saturday morning. 9 a.m. to 2 p.m. They've extended it now. It used to be until 1. That's great news. Little Mallop Central, go and check it out. You'll love it, I guarantee it. Not far away. Speaking of stuff you'll love, some Def Leppard at Bay.
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8: 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For my soul, sisters, let me hear y'all.

0: all the music you need to get you through this Friday and into that weekend. Before you know it, it's Bay 93.9 High. It is Craig. We're not too far away from 3. We've got your local news update coming up. Then we have the brothers from Scotland and, of course, the spotlight on Scotland at the moment with the Commonwealth Games. But these two brothers, they're twins. Craig and Charlie are their names. They were told by their record company when they were trying to make it big, guys, lay off on the Scottish accent a bit. No one will understand you. You'll never be popular. They said, well, this is how we talk. They leaned into that accent, made the most of it, and this happened. But I would walk 500 miles and I would walk 500. I mean, seriously, could you imagine the Proclaimers without the Scottish accent? That makes it. Who's sorry now? Hey, that record producer, I well and truly imagine. That's coming up. Plus, we have the song from Dragon up next after local news that was inspired by a nursery rhyme. His partner, Joanna Pickett, accidentally just sort of started singing It's Raining, It's Pouring. It turned into one of Dragon's biggest songs. It's coming up real soon. Hear it back.
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3: G'day there. Slowing in the city along La Trobe Terrace southbound before Ryrie Street. Also patchy both ways nearby in Geelong West on Shannon Avenue just north of Aberdeen Street. In North Shore, delays in both directions on Sea Beach Parade approaching Madden Avenue. And for your journey home from Melbourne, a broken down track on the Westgate Freeway Geelong bound at Montague Street. Delays are back out onto the Monash, then a clear run through to Geelong. KFC have just wrapped up a new Christmas in July daily deal. 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That's the latest Bay 93.9 traffic for Geelong and the Surf Coast.
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6: Partly cloudy this afternoon. Hi, I'm Rebecca McDonald. Geelong families could be making plans for a teacher's strike next month. The Education Union says a meeting of Primary and Secondary Council have decided to further escalate the campaign. They'll stop work on Wednesday, August 19, if there's no deal or an offer put on the negotiating table by the state government. Three people have been arrested after a drive-by shooting in Altona North. A sleeping family escaped unhurt after shots were fired into the home in the early hours of this morning. Police say three offenders were arrested in Craigieburn. There's been a second case of H5 bird flu found near Portland. Further tests are now being conducted at the CSIRO facility in Geelong after the crested tern initially tested positive. Agriculture Victoria says there's no H5 detections in poultry or other livestock. The opposition's pledged to add more crimes to Victoria's adult crime, adult time legislation if it wins in November, including aggravated carjackings. But Minister Paul Ebrook says the government's reforms are working as they are.
7: We've seen crime go down and there's more work to do. There's always more work to do. But certainly coming from the opposition who, when last in government, were cutting police numbers, it just can't be taken seriously.
6: And Aussie music journalist and broadcaster Glenn A. Baker has died at the age of 74. He was known for his vast music knowledge and collection, owning some 80,000 records and 30,000 CDs.
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6: Richmond coach Adam Ousay's laughed off suggestions the Tigers would be better off losing to West Coast this weekend so they can lock in a number one draft pick. The coach says they want to finish the season the right way.
8: We've got a young list that are constantly evolving and we want to play the right way and the result will look after itself. Even against West Coast last time we played them, they had momentum early. There was parts of the game that we weren't good enough.
6: Meantime, Bobby Hill has left Collingwood with the exit officially announced today. And at the Commonwealth Games, the Diamonds have recorded a strong win over Northern Ireland, 88-27, to clean sweep netball's group stage.
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6: Partly cloudy this afternoon, tomorrow mostly sunny and 16. Right now in Geelong, it's 13.
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It's a perfect afternoon here in Geelong for maybe, I don't know, heading on down to Paco, grabbing a coffee with a friend, or maybe just taking a walk along the waterfront, or a walk around the block with the Labrador. That could be what you're up to. School pickup happening across Geelong, the Surf Coast and Bellarine. It's Bay 93.9. It is Craig here this afternoon. How you doing? On the way for you, I've got the Proclaimers. Bit of Ice House there and some Train as well. Keep a look out for those 40K zones happening around the schools at the moment too. The crossings happening. Kids will be all excited for the weekend. I think we're all excited for the weekend, aren't we? It's Bowie at Bay.

0: Craig and Charlie Reed, the Proclaimers, with music to have you feeling good for your Friday afternoon at Bay 93.9 with Craig Meddings. Now, I did my census, two nights ago. I got home, there was something in the letterbox with numbers all over it, typed it into the computer and off I went. I always thought this census was more exciting than what it actually was. It's basically, what's your name, where do you live, where do you work, where do your relatives come from, and that's it, really? Nothing too exciting there. And also done the tax return this week. It's been a week of getting things done. Well, I didn't do the tax return. I sent it off to someone else to do. I once did my tax return, sent it off to the ATO, and it came straight back saying, what is this nonsense that you've put? So anyway, I got my tax person to do it. Every year you think it's going to be a round-the-world trip sort of tax return. Nah. It'll be two nights at the Torquay Caravan Park in off-peak season for me, I think. That's about it, really. But at least it's not a bill. That's a good thing. Ice House are coming up soon at Bay.
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3: We've got traffic slowing on Shannon Avenue in Newtown at Aberdeen Street. Also, the Princess Highway, a little patchy both ways through Nor Lane and Corio. Then slowing southbound, approaching Ryrie Street. If you're coming out of Melbourne, the Westgate Freeway looking good over the bridge onto the Princess Freeway, past Werribee and into Geelong. 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That's the latest Bay 90. 3.9 traffic for Geelong and the Surf Coast.
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13: When we say,
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0: Now, we've got a beautiful afternoon here in Geelong. It's Bay 93.9, the weekend to look forward to, of course, and far be it from me to fast forward through a weekend. I'd go through it in slow motion if I had the choice. But Monday mornings, not so good. Got to go to school, got to go to work, got to get up. The alarm's gone off. You've hit snooze 5 times. We've got the antidote to those slow, sort of sluggish mornings here at Bay. We've got Mill and Nick in the morning. Great prizes, great tunes, lots of laughs on your radio. What more could you want? Check them out each weekday from 6 a.m. Sarah Grace is in talking about all the stuff to watch on the telly and the streaming services now. There's so many of them, hard to keep up. 20 to 9, that's with Mill and Nick, back Monday morning from 6 a.m. with lots of fun. This morning, Mill let her hair down.
1: Are you Cyndi Lauper's sister from the 80s? Because you've just pulled the top knot out and your hair is wild.
2: I really appreciate that comparison because I feel more like Hagrid. I had very big hair in the 80s.
3: Yeah,
1: you had very big hair and a little sailor's hat. Where is that hat?
2: I don't know, but I loved it. And the green one suit with the big white belt and the white fringed boots. I thought I was hitting a bit at the Royal Hotel, one elbow on the bar, drinking Blue Lagoons. They were the days, my friend.
0: Mill, you keep all those outfits. They'll be back in fashion one day. Then who's laughing, hey? Check them out. You'll be laughing with Mill and Nick Monday morning, 6 a.m. here at Bay. Up soon, some In Excess.
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0: All the music you need to get you home to that weekend before you know it. Bay 93.9. Craig here this afternoon. We're coming up now to 4. You know what that means? Well, yes, we've got the local news with Beck coming up in just a tick. But then we have the top 4 at 4, the Friday edition. And you know how in your life you have those years that you just remember? Whether it be, it could be your first year of being out working in the workforce as a teenager. Well, that's the year we're looking at today for maybe a lot of, you know, a lot of people around Geelong. It could be the first year that they worked. Could be the first year they bought a house. Could be the first year that you, I don't know, maybe went overseas on a holiday. Maybe you finished school. We're going to look at this particular year. It's a big one for music and for movies coming up real soon. John Stevens and the boys from Noiseworks, they always pack out Costa Hall when they come to town. Wonder when they're coming back, should be soon. They love it here in Geelong. They're on the way. Also, as I said, top 4 at 4. Rebecca MacDonald is up next. Is there going to be another teachers' strike? The state school teachers, you'll find out in just a moment here at Bay.
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3: Good afternoon. Just got heavy delays on Latrobe Terrace heading south prior to Ryrie Street. Also heavy going in Newtown on Shannon Avenue at Aberdeen Street. If you're coming out of Melbourne, there's a collision being cleared on the Westgate Freeway coming onto the Princess Freeway with the right-hand lane closed and delays back to Greek Parade. The $10 Subway 6-inch meal. 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That's the latest Bay 93.9 traffic for Geelong, the Surf Coast.
2: 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And the Aussie anthem that still shakes the speakers along Eastern Beach. 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
12: Partly cloudy this afternoon. Hey, it's Rebecca in the newsroom. Public school teachers and principals are set to strike for a third time this year as they continue their push for better pay and conditions. Geelong parents are being warned the 24-hour action will be happening on August 19 if there's no revised offer. The education union says the concerns of members have not been adequately addressed by the government. Four people have been arrested after a police raid in West Gippsland. Officers seized an allegedly stolen car, trailers, drugs and weapons during the search warrant in Druin yesterday. Two men and a woman have been charged while another woman was cautioned for drug possession. A man's had his car impounded and his licence suspended after driving into a collision scene in Newcombe. Emergency services were at the scene on Wednesday night and say a man drove over traffic cones and stopped behind one of the crashed vehicles, the 54-year-old allegedly blowing .141. Donald Trump claims his Board of Peace has reached an agreement on a plan to disarm Hamas and other armed groups in Gaza. Officials claim Hamas could sign an agreement within days, but the militant group is yet to respond. And teenage carjackers and thieves will face stiffer penalties under a coalition adult time for adult crime crackdown. Shadow Attorney General James Newbury says the current state of play has to change.
13: Victims have to watch the offenders get off, not just on bail, but in terms of the punishments they receive too. With these changes, you will see offenders get the punishments they deserve.
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12: Geelong and Tyson Stengel have agreed to part ways. The Cats have confirmed it was finalised today. Tyson playing almost 100 games for the club. His last match was the 2025 Grand Final. And Port Adelaide coach Josh Carr says it was arrogant of Collingwood chief Craig Kelly when he said free agent Zach Butters is definitely coming back to Victoria.
14: Like, he's a leader of their football club, if that's the way that they want to lead. I think it's disrespectful to Zach in particular. I'm sure he would be disappointed in those comments, just to throw it out there like you know what's going on.
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15: Good afternoon, Liam Robertson from Surfing Victoria here with your afternoon surf report. We've got small fun waves across the coastline this afternoon with that wind being really light, so it's clean conditions across the coast. It might go onshore, but the wind will be that light that it won't matter too much. We're still seeing waves in that head-high range, if not the odd bigger one, on those more exposed locations. So good waves across the coastline at most breaks this afternoon. As always, if you are going for a surf, surf with a mate and play it safe by the water.
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12: Partly cloudy this afternoon. Tomorrow, mostly sunny and 16. Right now in Corio, it's 11.
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0: Well, look at you. Friday afternoon, it is the top four at four. The end of the week. The weekend is here. Woohoo! Edition. Not its official name, I just made that up. G'day, it is Craig Meddings. I will stop making up silly names for the top four at four, and I'll tell you about the year that we're looking at today. This is the year that TAA, Trans-Australian Airlines, became Australian Airlines. Okay. Coca-Cola also had to swallow their pride, and they had to change back to the original recipe. After tinkering around a little bit with their recipe, people weren't impressed, and they launched a new flavour to celebrate their 100th birthday. It didn't go so well. Do you know the year? Do you know when it was? It was also the year that Halley's Comet visited our skies as well. I can remember being 17 years old in Ballarat. I just got a job, my first ever job at 3BA, the radio station up there, doing midnight to dawns. And I was riding my bike to work and saw Halley's Comet up in the sky. It was 1986. That's the top four at four today.

0: Top 4 at 4 to have you feeling good at Bay 93.9 with Craig here at the Savo. Love that. Taking you back to 1986, the Fine Young Cannibals. Before that, bit of Kim Wilde, Keep Me Hanging On. Big songs from 1986. Just before we continue with the Top 4 at 4, an accident has been reported on the Hamilton Highway just near the turn-off in either direction when you're about to get onto the ring road, no matter what direction you're going, causing some dramas around the Hamilton Highway. It's just near the corner there of Dell Road and Upper Paper Mills Road. So if you're on Hamilton Highway, maybe heading on down towards, want to jump on the ring road, could be a couple of dramas there. Just to keep a lookout for emergency services and stuff. Looks like at this stage, from what we hear, everyone is okay, which is a good thing, but that could be a bit of cleanup happening there. 40 Winks, find the perfect bed for your body. They bring you the Top 4 at 4 here at Bay. They're on the corner of Jerringham and MacKillop Streets in Geelong. That's where you go if your bed's a little bit ordinary. Back to 86, remember this stuff.
1: The dog you walk when you're not walking a dog. The dog you tie when you're not tying a dog. The drink you have when you're not having a drink. Clayton's. Mixed over ice. With Schweppes dry soda or lemonade. Clayton's is the drink you have when you don't want alcohol. Clayton's. The drink you have when you're not having a drink.
0: Remember Clayton's? It originated in 1880 and it was like a cola tonic type thing. And oh, you always felt bad. You always felt like you were being a bit naughty when you had some of that, weren't you? But no, it was non-alcoholic. And that's, of course, where the saying Clayton's comes from. It means, you know, it was a fake alcoholic drink. You get it. 86 on the Top 4 at 4.

0: 1986, wrapping it up on the top four at four to have you feeling good at Bay 93.9. And we do the top four at four thanks to 40 Wings. Find the perfect bed for your body. They have the bed match system there. Takes all the guesswork out of buying the right bed. Get along and check them out. Corner of Jerringhap and MacKillop Streets in Geelong. That is Billy Idol. And his first name is Billy, but his second name is not actually Idol. He's thinking, what am I going to call myself? I know. And he was going through some old school reports at home, and the one word kept popping up. Billy's a great kid. He could be clever, but he's very idle, as in I-D-L-E. He changed it to I-D-O-L, and suddenly there's his stage name. There you go. That is it for the top four at four, not just for today, but for this week as well. We do it all over again for Monday afternoon and have a bit of fun. We went back to 86 today. Wonder if it'll be the 80s or 90s on Monday. You'll have to stick around and find out. We're driving you home feeling good. We do it for Wombat Gully Plan Fund, 201 Townsend Road in Moolap. And, of course, it's bare root season there at the moment. Just keep a lookout. I'll mention that accident again. Hamilton Highway, just as you're approaching from the Geelong side of the Ring Road. It's not on the Ring Road. It's on Hamilton Highway, but causing a few dramas there. If you're coming from the city direction, wanting to get onto the Hamilton Highway entrance there of the Ring Road, you might have a few issues there. Just keep a lookout for emergency services. Coming up real soon, I've got some noise works for you. Ed Sheeran is coming up at Bay. Speaking of traffic, let's see what's happening.
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3: We've got a multi-crash being cleared on the Hamilton Highway heading west at the Geelong Ring Road. Traffic delays in both directions. Otherwise, slowing southbound traffic on Shannon Avenue at Aberdeen Street, then slowing again over the Barwon onto Mount Pleasant Road. If you're coming out of Melbourne, a crash being cleared on the Westgate Freeway getting onto the Princess Freeway. The right-hand lane is closed. KFC have just wrapped up a new Christmas in July daily deal. 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That's the latest Bay 93.9 traffic for Geelong and the Surf Coast.
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0: jumping in the car, heading on home on a Friday afternoon. That does feel good here in Geelong at Bay 93.9. And we do it thanks to Wombat Gully Plant Farm, 201 Townsend Road in Moolap, where it is bare root season high. Craig Meddings here this afternoon. The bay at the moment is looking just like a sheet of glass. If you need to head home, maybe to the northern suburbs or back through the city, go along the waterfront. Don't cause a traffic jam, but it looks so nice out there at the moment. A couple of yachts out there. I can see there's sails out and about. Getting golden hour and everything, I reckon, this evening. It's going to be pretty good. And I love that the forecast has changed as well for the weekend. They were telling us, Saturday would be kind of okay and some showers about on Sunday. Nah. Not anymore. Right across the weekend, tomorrow 16 and sunny, and 17 on Sunday and sunny. Good one. Air out the house. Get that washing done. Got a pile at home that looks like the Yu Yangs. All I need is a red light on top and we'll be right to go. I hope you got something special planned for the weekend. The footy, of course, as far as the Cats is concerned, done and dusted. Geelong defeated Collingwood by 25 points. Maybe they're coming good at the right end of the season. So exciting. Tell you what else is exciting. Song I have not heard in years from Boney M. There's a memory for you. Coming up next at Bay.
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0: We're getting a golden hour and everything tonight. So exciting, isn't it? Good-looking weekend coming up here in Geelong. It's Bay 93.9 with Craig Meddings here, driving you home feeling good. You'll be feeling good if you win a Rinnai electric fireplace. Beautiful cabinet valued at almost $7,000. Your chance to be on the shortlist to win that, in fact, a week from today. Coming up real soon at Bay. That's just after 5. We've got your local news coming up in just a moment. Then we kick off the 5 o'clock hour with one of the biggest one-hit wonders of the 80s. Have a think. Do you know what it is? It's from a movie. Could be this. That is the sound of the 80s. How many mixtapes, compilation albums, 3-in-1s, Walkmans, was that on back in the 80s? The answer? Lots. Lots and lots. Beg has your 5 o'clock news update in just a moment here at Bay. If you're jumping in the car, heading on home to that weekend, this is what's happening.
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3: Still got a multi-crash being cleared on the Hamilton Highway heading west at the Geelong Ring Road with traffic delays in both directions. Slowing southbound traffic on Shannon Avenue at Aberdeen Street. Also heavy going on the Trove Terrace southbound approaching Bribery Street. Coming out of Melbourne, a crash being cleared on the Westgate Freeway at the Ring Road merge. The right-hand lane is closed. 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Hurry ends Monday only at Freedom. That's the latest Bay 93.9 traffic for Geelong, the Surf Coast.
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4: Mainly fine tonight. Tomorrow, mostly sunny and 16. Broadcasting on Wadawurrung Country. Hi, I'm Rebecca McDonald. Geelong's public school teachers and principals are set to join their counterparts statewide and take action next month in their continued fight for better pay and conditions. The 24-hour action will be happening on August 19, with the education union saying Labor's failed to put a new offer on the table. Geelong CSIRO lab is conducting further tests on a second case of H5 bird flu found near Portland. Federal Agriculture Minister Julie Collins says the bird's believed to be a seagull.
16: I understand that there may be a gull that is a suspected case, but we're waiting to get advice in relation to that.
4: Two ISIS brides have pleaded not guilty to historic crimes against humanity charges. A 53-year-old woman and her 31-year-old daughter are accused of keeping a teenage sex slave, which they bought for $10,000 American while living in Syria. Australia is sending firefighters to France as the country battles devastating wildfires. Two aircraft and 24 skilled aerial and ground crew from the New South Wales Rural Fire Service will leave in coming days. The car registration rebate is being extended. Locals who are yet to apply for the 20% rebate on private vehicles now have until the end of August to access the help. And the ambassador for the first Geelong Running Festival has been announced. Nathan Deeks will start the Kids and All Abilities races this year. The three-time Olympian also broke the 50k record in Geelong almost 20 years ago.
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2: 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Talk to Giovanni and Giselle at DaVita.
4: Geelong and Tyson Stengel have parted ways. Tyson's been at the club since the end of 2021, playing 93 games, the last AFL match being last year's grand final. The Cats say Tyson's shown resilience during his time, but they believe it's time for both parties to move forward. On field, round 21 continues tonight with Fremantle taking on the Western Bulldogs in Perth. UEFA nations have voted to boycott the World Cup if FIFA's plan to sell it off to private investors is approved. American nations are also rejecting the proposal. And Australia's gold medal tally at the Commonwealth Games has gone past 50.
1: Not in the car? No worries. 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
4: Mainly fine tonight. Tomorrow mostly sunny and 16. Sunday a sunny one, 17. Right now at Leopold, it's 13.
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perfect song for a drive home to have you feeling good at Bay 93.9 for your Friday. With Craig Meddings here. How you doing? We do it thanks to Wombat Gully. Plan Farm. They're at 201 Townsend Road in Moolap, where it is bare root season. So if your garden's looking a little bit, well, they can make it look, hey, nice looking garden. Fantastic. Tell you what else is fantastic. That is winning an incredible prize. This is going to be a massive. A week from today, someone is going to win this. What am I talking about? I'm talking about Bay 93.9's Pivot Back in Time. Okay. We're going to jump on the time machine. Just hold on to that over there. Just put your seatbelt on. We should be right. Here we go. What is the prize, I hear you ask? Well, it is a Rinnai electric fireplace in a great cabinet, just beautiful, okay? Enjoy the look of the flame, and it turns any house into a home. It is a premium experience worth almost $7,000, and this could be in your home. No installation, you just plug it in. It's amazing. So the time machine, it has taken us back, not very far. That's why it didn't beep on for very long. Only about a month or so. June 2026 we've gone back to, with the opening of Nyal Banyol, which is the indigenous name given to Cadinia Park. Is it the Geelong Convention and Entertainment Centre along the waterfront there, or is it the Geelong Library? If you know the answer, jump on the phone, 52299939. Thank you, Pivot Stove and Heating, keeping Geelong homes warm for 150 years. 52299939. It's murder on the

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3: Alrighty, let's do this. Why don't we pivot back in time at Bay 93.9? A week from today, Mill and Nick are going to be out at Pivot Stove and Heating, keeping Geelong homes warm for 150 years, and someone is going to win an incredible Rinnai electric fireplace in a beautiful cabinet that's worth almost $7,000. Incredible. That could be heading out to Grovedale to Laura's place. Hello, Laura.
4: Hi, Craig. How's it going?
3: Not too bad. What are you up to? You're sort of getting to that end of the evening when you think, what's for dinner? What's going to happen at your place tonight?
4: No, we've finished all that. I'm just on my way to pick up a heap of kids to head to a scout camp.
3: Oh, wow. You're all organised. Well, have lots of fun. It's going to be a beautiful weekend. So the top's in the high teens and lots of sunshine. Couldn't ask for better.
4: Fingers crossed.
3: Do you still do the dib, dib, dib and the dob, dob, dob?
4: We do, but it's a bit different now.
3: And do you have our Kayla still?
4: Yes, we've modernised it.
3: Nothing's changed. I love it. All right, let's see if we can change something for you. This incredible Rinnai electric fireplace. Is that to go all right at your place? Only 7K's worth?
4: I think so.
3: I reckon it would too. All right, hold on to your hat. Here we go. The time machine, otherwise known as my Commodore 64. Here we go. Bingo. All righty. The time machine has only taken us back a couple of weeks, in fact, here, Laura. What we have is the time machine has taken us back to June 2026 with the opening of Niaal Abanyul. Okay. Now, this is the Indigenous name given to Cadinia Park. Is it Geelong Convention and Event Centre or is it the Geelong Library? What is the correct answer?
4: It's the Geelong Convention and Event Centre.
3: Oh, yes. Spot on. Spot on. A week from today, you could own that beautiful Rinnai electric fireplace, beautiful cabinet, $7,000 worth, Pivot Stove and Heating, keeping Geelong homes warm for 150 years. Have yourself a great weekend. The weather's going to be fantastic for going camping. Have a ball with that.
4: Thanks so much, Craig. You have a lovely weekend too.
3: Thanks, Laura. Laura's on the short list. Wow, not too many chances to go now. Back Monday morning with Mill and Nick in the morning. It is Pivot Back in Time here at Bay.
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6: We've got westbound delays on the Hamilton Highway at the Geelong Ring Road after an earlier collision. Shannon Avenue, Newtown, slowing southbound on the approach to Aberdeen Street. If you're coming out of Melbourne, still got a crash being cleared on Westgate Freeway at the Ring Road merge. The right-hand lane is closed. 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That's the latest Bay 93.9 traffic for Geelong the Surf Coast.
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0: Kay Pearson teaming up there with REM. Isn't that a ripper song? Driving home feeling good at Bay 93.9 with the shiny, happy people. I hope you're feeling happy. Don't know about shiny. It's Craig Meddings here. How are you? For the drive home, David, feeling good at Bay. Looking out across our beautiful city at the moment. Gee, that Bay, it is literally like a mirror. It's hard to tell where the sky ends and the bay begins. It is just a beautiful evening here in Geelong, and get used to it because the next couple of days are going to be like that. Though we're going to service up some showers, but no, that's all changed. Now we've got sunshine throughout Saturday and Sunday, tops up around 17, maybe even 18 degrees. Sounds pretty good, really, doesn't it? Not too bad at all. Tell you what else sounds good. Great way to kick off your weekend, of course, is with the Bay Property Guide. It's tomorrow morning. It's got Ferg. It's got experts in here from Whitford and Buxton. Now, even if you're not looking at selling or buying a property, it doesn't matter. They make real estate fun and you'll learn something. Guaranteed. It's a whole lot of fun. So if you're coming into town, maybe to go to the Geelong City Market tomorrow, make sure you've got the radio on Bay 93.9 for Ferg and the Bay Property Guide. Up soon, we call him The Voice. It's pretty easy to see why. He's up next at Bay.
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0: We are quite happy here at Bay. Got to wait for that bit to be the soundtrack to your weekend. All the music you need, no matter what you're up to, whether you're working, maybe kicking back and relaxing, doing a bit of gardening. We are more than happy to play all the tunes you need, like this. Love is a battlefield. Yeah, Pat Benatar is on the way, as is your 6 o'clock local news update. In just a moment, Rebecca MacDonald will tell you, are they planning another teacher strike at state schools? There was one, what, a little while ago? We'll find out real soon here at Bay 93.9. And lots of Mill and Nick on your radio as well, coming up in a couple of minutes. This is what's happening as you jump in the car.
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3: We are looking good on the roads around Geelong and the Surf Coast. Geelong Ring Road moving nicely in both directions. If you're coming out of Melbourne, the Westgate Freeway slowing onto the Princes Freeway after an earlier collision, which has now been cleared. All lanes are now open. Once you get past Poycook Road, a great run back into Geelong. 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Hurry, ends Monday only at Freedom. That's the latest Bay 93.9 traffic for Geelong and the Surf Coast.
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16: Mainly fine tonight. Tomorrow, a mostly sunny 1 and 16. Broadcasting on Wadawurrung Country. Hi, I'm Rebecca McDonald. An elderly woman's died in her West Melbourne home after waiting hours for paramedics. It's believed the 98-year-old had a suspected fall early this morning. The medical alarm triggering a call to 000, her body later found by FRV crews. Ambulance Victoria boss Jordan Emery says they're working out what happened, conceding there may have been a communication breakdown.
17: I think there are a number of different paths to this incident, both with the medical alarm company and then through to 000 Victoria and then through to Ambulance Victoria, and we really need to understand all of those parts in detail.
16: Geelong families could be making plans for a teacher's strike next month. The Education Union says a meeting of primary and secondary teacher councils have decided to further escalate their campaign. They'll stop work on Wednesday, August 19, if there's no deal or offer put on the negotiating table by the state government. A man's facing charges after he allegedly drove into a collision scene in Newcombe, driving over traffic cones, stopping behind a crashed vehicle. It happened on Wednesday night, with the 54-year-old allegedly blowing .141. His car's been impounded, he's lost his licence and is facing charges. A man's been arrested as police continue to investigate crimes targeting Melbourne's licensed venues. Detectives searched three properties this morning, allegedly finding drugs, a Porsche, fake notes and other items. A 19-year-old from Fraser Rise was taken into custody. The families of four defence personnel killed in a Taipan chopper crash in Queensland have launched a federal court class action. The Commonwealth and a European aircraft company are being sued over alleged failings, which the claimants will argue led to the deaths of the four men in 2023. And former Olympian Nathan Deakes has been announced the ambassador for this year's Geelong Running Festival. Organiser Lee Troop says Nathan broke the 50k world record in Geelong almost 20 years ago.
18: He's going to be our guest of honour for our event in our inaugural year, and we want to celebrate Paralympians and Olympians.
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16: Tyson Stengel and Geelong have mutually parted ways. Tyson says he's deeply grateful to the Cats and looks forward to being a fan. He didn't play at the AFL level this year, being on personal leave at different stages this season. Meantime, Bobby Hill has left Collingwood, with the exit officially announced today. And Richmond coach Adam Uzay's laughed off suggestions the Tigers would be better off losing to West Coast this weekend so they can lock in a number one draft pick. He says they want to finish the season the right way.
19: We've got a young list that are constantly evolving, and we want to play the right way, and the result will look after itself. Even against West Coast last time we played them, they had momentum early. There was parts of the game that we weren't good enough.
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16: Mainly fine tonight. Tomorrow, mostly sunny and 16. Sunday, a sunny 1, 17. Right now in Geelong, it's 11.
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0: Gold gets you home with a laugh from Mill and Nick in the morning on Bay 93.9. 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
1: Not as fun as this.

0: give us the date, sis. Where are we?
1: The date is Tuesday, April 17, and this is from my little diary from 1984 when I was in year 10. I was 15. I wrote in it every day. The writing is small and appalling, and I'm in love with a guy that is a friend of our family, and I was in love with him all year.
0: Really?
1: His name was Lee. And it was it wasn't unrequited. We hung out a fair bit, you know, but we didn't. But anyway, enter.
0: I'd say you both had a few opportunities, both the two of you.
1: You've read the diary, and yes, I did, and I was a fool. If I could wind that time machine back, straight back to 84. Mm-hmm. Now, so enter the next love of my life, art teacher Jim McClear.
0: Art teacher, the older man.
1: Yeah, and he was fresh out of uni, wore the little Chinese slippers and the happy pants.
0: What are the Chinese slippers?
1: Oh, you know, the little slippers that everyone wore, don't ask me. And had the undercut, loved the Sunny Boys, used to have a music playing Sunny during Boys, art.
0: Yes.
1: I was really in love with him. All right, here we go. Tuesday, April 17. Dear diary, today was bliss. I had art with Lee and McClear, not even Mr. McClear.
0: The double.
1: It was heaven with seven N's. We did screen printing. McClear helped me with mine.
0: McClear.
1: He smelt nice. It's probably just deodorant. I said I would help out on the school magazine committee. What are you doing? Because he was in.
0: You're running the radio station and the bloody magazine.
1: I'm pretty busy. I was an entrepreneur at the age of 16 and a spinster by the age of 13. Got a fair bit going on. So, that's right. So I said I'd help with the school magazine committee. It's at lunchtime, but at least I'll see him. This is McClear. It's named Thurunka, dumbass, which is a brilliant name that means, yeah, anyway, whatever. Now, skip to later on that night. Just don't know what happened for the rest of the day. I fell asleep.
0: Get on.
1: Went to the pub, had a ham steak and pineapple for tea. More soon. P.S. Really lovely and McClear.
0: P.S.
1: P.S.
0: Who are you P.S.ing?
1: Myself. The diary. Or it's you, got me covered.
0: You all these years later, 32 years later.
1: It's really wild to have to look at your handwriting and be a part of your brain years later when you're 15 or 16. Like, I was just a nut that was in love with every single boy I knew.
0: Everyone that comes into contact. Yeah. I can relate because you meet someone and you go, oh, they're really nice.
1: I'm in love.
0: They spoke to me, so therefore they must love me.
1: Anyway, it's funny. It's funny having a diary.
0: That's unbelievable. More diary next week, please.
1: Yo.
0: Thank you.
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0: Mikey.
1: Yeah, Mel?
0: If you had a time machine, where would you go?
1: Easy, Mel. Back to the last grand final win for the Mighty Bombers.
0: Oh, what, 1912?
1: Yeah, nah, very funny, Mel. And you?
0: Hey, you know where I'd go? September 2023. Picture this. Leopold win the grand final 1 week. The Mighty Pies win it the next week.
1: Out of control, that would have been.
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0: something you might have missed from Mill and Nick in the Morning on Bay 93.9. Thanks to E&S Kitchen, Bathroom and Laundry, 531 Moorabool Street, Geelong.
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3: Well, Kmart and Target have launched a dupe. And it's an $89 set of smart glasses. Now, this is a budget alternative, Nikki, to the Meta smart glasses, which retail from around $469.
4: Yep.
3: So the glasses can take photos, record video, play audio with built-in speakers, which I think is wild. They've got Bluetooth and they've got, they work with the smartphone app as well.
4: Mm.
3: But they've released them, but people online that love the stores are going mad with shoppers worrying that glasses, because they look just like ordinary eyewear, people are going, wait a minute. And they've come back and gone online and said, no, there's a little light that shows. And they go, you can't, who's watching for the light?
4: I don't like this.
3: No. I would never have a pair of these because you know what I'm like. I'm, you know, old school with most things.
4: Well, you'd wear them and then you record what you're watching on your TikTok.
3: You are so funny for Friday, aren't you? A real funny guy. no, but this is the big thing. That people are worried about being secretly recorded or you saw. I reckon these are a bad idea. Do you know anyone that's got a pair of these?
4: Yeah, I do. I've got a few mates that work in the industry. They use them for like online content and stuff and ads and stuff like that. But like Maxie Price does, one of my good mates, who does a lot of online sort of parenting TikToks and Instagram reels.
3: Are they like sunglasses?
4: Yeah, I think he's got the Ray-Ban Wayfarers.
3: Oh, they're nice.
4: And look. They're fine as long as people know that you're filming them. If you're just walking around filming people.
3: Yeah.
4: And you know what the scary thing is? It's not illegal to do that. So it's pretty scary. I think they need to revisit all of this.
3: Well, this is what they're saying online, exactly that. It's reignited the debate over the privacy consent and surveillance laws, which are pretty lax.
4: Yeah.
3: Can I offer a suggestion?
4: Yes, you can.
3: And I think, you know me, Bill Gates.
4: Yes.
3: Here it is.
4: Oh, here we go.
3: When you get your glasses, you cannot wear them unless you wear the peaked cap that comes with it, the trucker's cap, that's got the in lights, I am recording, that flashes. And you know what?
4: Oh.
3: For fashion and fun, I'll add a propeller on the top, a little
4: hot.
3: Just a little thing that spins around.
4: Hey, if you've never had a girlfriend before, this is a great way to attract one. Or just a simple on-air flashing.
3: Yeah.
4: We're on air. Here we go.
3: Oh, I would prefer I am recording because I think it's more honest. But if you
4: reckon it would fit on the hat?
3: I'll probably do the patent if that's all right. the hat could be quite large, so it does fit on. So.
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0: good on the drive home with Mill and Nick in the morning on Bay 93.9. 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
1: Now, a bit of a chilly start to this morning as we look out over the Bay, Mill. A bit of fog around. I noticed it coming through Leopold this morning. Did you manage to pop the old fog lights on today?
2: Oh, no, I didn't. I driving from Marshall into here, into town in Moorabool Street, it was foggy.
1: Yeah.
2: And it got foggier as I got into town. And I did think about the fog lights, but I was just too distracted enjoying it. And then in my mind hearing this.
1: Well, it's funny you mention that, Mill, because you think that.
2: Yeah.
1: And I think of one of the all-time great tribute acts to maybe come to the Sphinx.
2: Yes.
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0: Critics are calling it confusing, unexpected, and any excuse to pull the little gold sequin number off the mothballs. Take a listen to what 2 out of 5 people had to say after the show, with 3 out of 5 omitted due to vile profanity.
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0: Cackling Foggy, get on board, because she's coming to the Sphinx soon. And after nailing the choreography to Sweet Bella Rhyme, forget the Grammy, it's Busted Hammy.
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1: All right, there it is.
2: God, that's funny.
1: Now, we haven't done the show yet.
2: Yep.
1: But so we need to probably start working on it. And I think it's something that we can do, base it around fog. And it, like, we could have to say to the Sphinx, like, it's foggy this morning, so we're going to do the show tonight.
2: Do you know what? I really love this. Can I add?

0: add one more thing to this delightful experience. 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What I would like to do as the artist is fill the entire audience with the fog. So they're in the fog.
1: So they feel a part of it.
0: Yeah, they mightn't be able to see me that well, but they'll get the experience.
1: They'll walk out with a headache.
0: That's right. A sinus infection. 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
0: If you had a time machine, where would you go?
1: Easy, Mill. I'd go back and tell myself not to get that ridiculous haircut.
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0: Well, hey, hi, hello. It's Perds here for your Party with Perds on a Friday night on Bay 93.9. There's just something about a Friday, right? And that's why I call it a party. So hang up your mirror balls, get on your dancing shoes, because this party continues after this short bathroom break.
1: Nick,
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0: I've got. 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Or how about the Geelong City Market on 10 to 2 tomorrow? 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

Yeah, we all know that one, don't we? Pearl Jam here on Bay 93.9, and the night is trundling along. We've got more to go, though. Stay with us. We all know Daryl, and how about we hit you up with a little bit of this lady? Yeah, I love a bit of Pink. Doesn't she rock? Here on Bay 93.9, we've got you all sorted out for the rest of the night. Get more of the feel good.

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0: Chelsea here on Bay 93.9 as we close out our Friday night party with Perds. A blanket of fog started our day this morning, but great news. The weekend looks full of blue skies. 16 degrees tomorrow and 17 degrees on Sunday. You little ripper.
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0: West Geelong and the Surf Coast, Bay is always digging out more of the music you love. How about this? Remember when this was big? We played it to Geelong first. And when it comes to the 80s, who does it better than us? No one. 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
1: At Coles in Belmont a couple of days ago, and I looked down and this lady's got a pram, but it's a different kind of stroller. It's not a kid's stroller. In the stroller, under the mesh, peering at me with its nose twitching, was a big white rabbit. And I thought, are you going to get one of the apples that's left out for the kids and poke it in the basket for that thing to eat? And it was looking at me through the mesh. It was like a weird rabbit confessional. 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And other people were looking, and I was looking at other people's reactions to see if they were the same.
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1: I've had mayonnaise. Cocoa and pepper.
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0: Yeah, Mel.
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0: Well, that's nice and easy, Mel. 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
1: I'll take it. 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That's brilliant.
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0: 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Here's a bit of gear you might have missed this week.
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3: Well, Florence is trending this morning. Do you just have an egg? Wow.
4: Hi.
5: That's a legit egg, too. That's an actual egg.
3: I was out at my desk. I've just come back in and I didn't want to say anything, but I'm owed a few, so I'll just press on. Now, Al Antico Vinayo, I'm not saying that correctly, but I'm sorry, has just opened its first official Australian store in Sydney. First Fisher's store in Sydney. Fish. I'm very...
4: It's Fisher's. It's a real angry sandwich store, and you better not go because it'll tell you off. What's going on the last few days when we come to the 7:30 trending, 7:35, we lose it, Mel. What's wrong with us?
3: Probably low sugar and lack of coffee. I'm drinking green tea and quite honestly.
5: You got
3: to
5: change
3: I think
5: that.
3: I'm going to have to Uber a cappuccino from somewhere.
5: I'll start looking.
3: Now listen, just stay with me and look at my face. So the first Australian store opened in Sydney, a Southern Hemisphere debut. So this is, it's in Pitt Street in Sydney.
5: Oh, Pitt Street.
3: And this, no, but this sandwich shop was started in Florence, Firenze. In Italian, and a panini in Italy, I should say. Can you just let me try and do this?
4: I'm trying.
3: Close to wetting my pants.
4: First it's a caboose, now it's number one.
3: Stop. Just stop it. So it's traditional Tuscan flatbread and premium Italian ingredients. So it's a partnership between a few. Andy Ellen from MasterChef's one of the partners in it.
5: Oh, yes, Andy.
3: Well, good. I've been watching that. Yeah. Be quiet. So the menu has 15 signature sangers, including the Paradiso, which is mortadella, stracciatella, and pistachio pesto. God, who could say that in a hurry? plus, there's a Sydney special that's got Wagyu beef.
5: Oh, yeah,
3: or Wagyu,
5: you
3: and Parmesan and Rocket, as our friends call it. Now, but here's the problem. Sandwiches are $19 to $28. Key ingredients are imported. Now, look, people will go and eat there because it's new and it's from Florence and it's in the middle of Sydney. But I don't know. I just wish we could get a sandwich shop open where you could just go in and say, could I have a Straz and sauce sandwich on fresh white bread with real butter, please?
5: Man, we're talking.
3: Right.
5: One of the all-time great sandwich combinations. Straz.
3: Right. Round.
5: Sauce.
3: Round Devon from the deli. And you can say, oh, can you give me about 3 inches of Devon? It's still about
5: $2.
3: Yeah. It's amazing. And it's so bad for you. But I don't know whether this will come to Melbourne. I mean, the current way that Victoria's running. Who's going to buy a sandwich worth $19 to $28? Thank you, baby Jesus, for letting me finish that segment in a semi-professional way.
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0: Nick in the Morning on Bay 93.9. Here's another one of their best bits from last week.
1: Do you want to unpack it now?
2: Yeah, we can.
1: Come on then. So while you get the ChatGPT open, I should say, I made a prawn curry last night, a green
3: Beautiful.
1: One. It was delicious. I like things a bit spicy.
3: Yeah.
1: Husband had to take the peaked cap off and whoo.
3: Oh, really?
1: Because this is a warm one, Mil.
3: Do you have like a sweat towel when you eat those sort of meals?
1: Nah.
3: Like ready to go?
1: Nah.
3: Nah.
1: Do
3: Don't
1: you?
3: Eat it?
1: Nah.
3: I'll just use the forearm. Look like I've been in the garden all day, but I haven't. I'm just eating.
1: I think blokes get sweaty heads more than women when it comes to eating curries. I don't usually.
3: Yeah.
1: Well, usually it might be, between your bosoms or if you're lucky, you've got the Jim Falls down the old butt
3: crack. Jim Falls. Love that place.
1: It's beautiful. Now, quickly, tell us your ChatGPT thing.
3: So I did the chicken pesto pasta last night, which I thought I was doing in the right order, adding the ingredients. But I talked to ChatGPT and I go, hey, why don't you try it this way? And I did.
1: Mm.
3: And it was bloody beautiful. And I was taking, because what you can do is you can take photos and send it to it. I go, all right, that looks great. Now what I'd do is blah, blah, blah, because I can see the photo.
1: It's unreal.
3: It's like, I'm calling it my sous chef after seven.
1: Your sous chef and your psychologist.
3: Like an assistant?
1: Yeah.
3: It's a psychologist, it's a sous chef.
1: Yeah.
3: So anyway, I took a photo and sent it to it. And ChatGPT said to me, I have to say, Nick, your cooking has come a long way over the last couple of weeks. A little while ago, you were asking about poaching chicken.
1: Is this its real voice, by the way? Has it got a bit more of a nerdy voice?
3: Oh.
1: Probably just use a nerdier voice.
3: A little while ago? No. Oh, that's Christopher Pine. That's Christopher Pine. Okay. Oh. I have to say, your cooking has come a long way over the last couple of weeks. A little while ago, you were asking about poaching chicken and wondering if plain chicken and broccolini was too boring. Now, you're building balanced meals from scratch with great technique. That's a nice progression to see. And it's a sort of cooking that makes eating well sustainable rather than feeling like a chore.
1: A chore!
3: So I said, ChatGPT, aka Christopher Pine, thank you. I have come a long way.
1: I'm just amazed what people use ChatGPT for.
3: It's awesome.
1: Do you want to tell us what you use it for?
3: Mm.
1: And would you be wild if it ever got hacked and some of the things you say to it? Yeah, I tell you what, my giddy aunt.
3: Oh, some things I don't tell it because I don't want it to judge me, but B, I don't want it to come up in court.
0: 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Nah.

0: Yeah, Mel?
1: If you had a time machine, where would you go?
0: Easy, Mel. Back to the last grand final win for the Mighty Bombers.
2: Oh, what, 1912?
0: Yeah, nah, very funny, Mel. And you?
1: Hey, you know where I'd go? September 2023. Picture this. Leopold win the grand final 1 week. The Mighty Pies win it the next week.
0: Out of control, that would have been.
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11: St Leonard's is feeling good. This

0: Mayor. 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Where are we?
1: The date is Tuesday, April 17, and this is from my little diary from 1984 when I was in Year 10. I was 15. I wrote in it every day. The writing is small and appalling, and I'm in love with a guy that is a friend of our family, and I was in love with him all year.
0: Really?
1: His name was Lee. And it was it wasn't unrequited. We hung out a fair bit, you know, but we didn't. But anyway, enter.
0: I'd say you both had a few opportunities, both the two of you.
1: You've read the diary, and yes, I did. And I was a fool. If I could wind that time machine back, straight back to 84. Mm-hmm. Now, so enter the next love of my life, art teacher Jim McClear.
0: Art teacher, the older man.
1: Yeah, and he was fresh out of uni, wore the little Chinese slippers and the happy pants.
0: What are the Chinese slippers?
1: Oh, you know, the little slippers that everyone wore, don't ask me. And had the undercut, loved the Sunny Boys, used to have a music playing during art.
0: Yes.
1: I was really in love with him. All right, here we go. Tuesday, April 17. Dear diary, today was bliss. I had art with Lee and McClear, not even Mr. McClear.
0: The double.
1: It was heaven with seven N's. We did screen printing. McClear helped me with mine.
0: McClear.
1: He smelt nice. It's probably just deodorant. I said I would help out on the school magazine committee. What are you doing? Because he was
0: You're running the radio station and the bloody magazine.
1: I'm pretty busy. I was an entrepreneur at the age of 16 and a spinster by the age of 13. Got a fair bit going on. So, that's right. So I said I'd help with the school magazine committee. It's at lunchtime, but at least I'll see him. This is McClear. It's named Thurunka, dumbass, which is a brilliant name that means, yeah, anyway, whatever. Now, skip to later on that night. Just don't know what happened for the rest of the day. I fell asleep.
0: Get on.
1: Went to the pub, had a ham steak and pineapple for tea. More soon. P.S. Really love Lee and McClear.
0: P.S.
1: P.S.
0: Who are you P.S.ing?
1: Myself. The diary. It's got me covered.
0: You all these years later. 32 years later.
1: It's really wild to have to look at your handwriting and be a part of your brain years later when you're 15 or 16. Like, I was just a nut that was in love with every single boy I knew.
0: Everyone that comes into contact. Yeah. I can relate because you meet someone and you go, oh, they're really nice.
1: I'm in love.
0: They spoke to me, so therefore they must love me.
1: Anyway, it's funny. It's funny having a diary.
0: That's unbelievable. More diary next week, please.
1: Yo.
0: Thank you.
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3: Well, the cats and pies are trending right now, and the pies have put it out there, Nick, on their socials, and asked all the Magpie Army to come up with a pump-up song.
4: Great.
3: Right, so a pump-up song for them to run out onto the ground to take on the cats. And when Zach gets here a little bit later on, we'll unpack the Cats v Pies.
4: Yeah. It's going to be a great game.
3: It's going to be a great game. And it's not necessarily a given.
4: No, for both teams.
3: For both teams.
4: Could be a draw almost.
3: I'm not going to know until tomorrow morning when I wake up. And because of you and my silly husband, the first thing I do is check the app now to see who won on a Thursday night
4: game. You're a smart woman.
3: Right, so can I play you my pump-up song that I think the Pies should use? All right, here we go. Okay, so this is pretty good. All right, but I wanted to add, it's the Angels, take a long night. Because the Castles come back out, I thought we could add a little something to it.
5: It's just the vibe of the thing. it's just the vibe of it.
3: Right, so, bit of Dennis DeNudo, Trace Free.
4: I like it.
3: Okay, over the top at the MCG. Give this a bit of vol. This is a great bloody song.
4: Isn't it?
3: Imagine the Pies running out to this.
4: Especially with Dennis.
3: But you know what? They play this at the MCG sometimes when it's a Pies home game.
4: Do they?
3: I've been there a couple of times with Ferg and they've played it. Can you think of one?
4: There's one that sort of stands out to me.
3: Right.
4: That I love. And it's a bit poxy.
3: No, 90s,
4: would you say? Or it's 90. It reminds me of Cutting Laps.
3: Does it? Oh.
4: Sandstorm.
3: So this is by Darude.
4: Yeah, it's a real dodgy techno song. But if just hear me out. Just see if this makes sense.
5: It's just the vibe.
3: Dennis again.
5: It's just the vibe.
4: It's actually a really good remix.
3: Isn't it?
4: Can you imagine this? Bruzzy Maynard.
3: Give it a bit of vol. He's not playing this way.
5: It's just the vibe.
3: I think whoever is number three for the Pies, which I think I can't remember as Isaac Quayne, or he needs to have Trey above his number tonight.
4: Trey three.
3: Now let's get some help. What should the Pies play tonight as their pump up song? If you're a Cats fan, we'll take your suggestion as well.
4: 52299939. Yeah, come on,
3: I wish
4: man.
3: We could leave this on.
4: I'm not.
3: How good is it?
4: Can't we put this in a fun hit wonders?
3: The club. Get me a brand of vino. A blue lagoon with an umbrella. Andrew, good morning. What song should the Cats and the Pies run out to, or the Pies especially?
6: I think with the success of Australia at the Commonwealth Games, they've been playing on Sunrise, Fanfare for the Common Man.
3: Oh, yes.
4: Aye.
3: Sounds like a grand final, doesn't it? Welcome to the MCG, GG. This afternoon, it's the Pies taking on the Cats in the 2026 grand final.
4: I knew this was an actual song.
3: Didn't you know this was
4: I just thought it was a Channel 7 thing.
3: Andrew, do you reckon the Pies can beat the Cats?
6: At their G, absolutely.
4: He's rolling gear in.
3: Well, that's a good start. Fanfare of the Common Man. Thank you so much. And go Pies.
6: Hot Pies.
3: Hey.
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0: Nikki.
1: Yes, my Mill.
0: If you had a time machine, where would you go?
1: Easy, Mill. I'd go back and tell myself not to get that ridiculous haircut.
0: Did you have a rat's tail?
1: I did not. 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
0: I'd go straight back to 1984 and burn that hump of a diary.
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7: Surf's looking to be around 2 to 3 feet this morning with the swell less than a metre, tending south to southwesterly. High tide at Bowen Heads is just before 2 this afternoon. Low tide around 7:15 this morning. Again at 7:40 tonight.
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0: and Nick in the morning on Bay 93.9. Here's a bit of gear you might have missed this week.
1: My mother, it was her birthday, not this Sunday, just gone the one before.
2: Mm-hmm.
1: We took her out for lunch that day, but we had to wait for my sister to come back from a holiday in Cairns. So we actually had a bit of a family lunch on Sunday down at the Sawyer's Arms.
2: Yeah.
1: I had the oysters, I had the steak. Yum. I could have stayed there all day. I had a couple of Shirazes.
2: Nice.
1: Oof. I was seeing them like peach balls.
2: That's good.
1: Such a good
2: lunch.
1: Did
2: your mum enjoy it?
1: Oh, yeah, it was about mum. Yes, no, she did. But we've been on the hunt for now. I find this. I can remember seeing him in the fridge when I was little.
2: Oh, no.
1: She's been hanging, because she hangs onto things from the past. She brings up the past a lot with her dementia.
2: Yeah.
1: Lamb's brains.
2: Oh, brother.
1: Oh, man. So we did a bit of investigative journalism.
2: Yeah.
1: And we discovered that they've got the lamb's brains, crumbs, lamb's brains down at the Sawyer's Arms.
2: Nice.
1: Very popular dish by all reports.
2: Yeah.
1: Now, my mum got so excited on the way. I picked her up and we took her down to Sawyer's Arms and this is what happened in the car on the way. She made up her own song about it.
3: Anyway, let's do that lamb's brain song again. And a one, and a two.
4: And one, two, three. Lamb's brain.
1: Oh, man.
2: How cute.
1: She's good.
2: That's very
1: she
2: cute.
1: She can write a song at the drop of a hat.
2: She's beautiful.
1: So it was a very nice lunch. Mum had a very nice birthday lunch. It didn't stay down, though. I will say that later that night. Mum had a bit of drama.
2: Yeah, well, it was very rich. They're very rich lamb's
1: brains. That's what I thought, yeah. Extremely rich.
2: There's a lot of food like that around.
1: Yeah, there is. And I was, because back in the day, a lot of people were eating stuff like lamb's brain was a very popular dish. Probably not as popular as what it is now.
2: Maybe not.
1: But people still eat it?
2: I don't. I would never eat that again despite the fact it was tasty because it's brains.
1: Well, so what are some of the other ones?
2: Lamb's fry and bacon.
1: So what's lamb's fry?
2: Lamb's fry is liver.
1: That's
2: but even then, it's nice in gravy with onions and mashed potato, yeah. What about steak and kidney? Steak and kidney pie.
1: Yeah. So that's steak and kidney.
2: Little
1: I thought
2: kidneys?
1: They were kidney beans, but they're actually...
2: No, they're kidneys.
1: So that's okay. We'll stay away from them forever now.
2: This is offal. It's all called offal.
1: Right.
2: Yeah. There's all sorts of, pressed tongue. Dad used to... make it into a terrine back in the day before.
1: Is that a dessert?
2: No, it's not a dessert.
1: Terrine.
2: Whole heap of things pressed together, like cold meats and tongues and things. I wouldn't eat a lot of these things now.
1: No.
2: No. And even at a pinch I will have if Mum makes it and it's very fresh and she soaked it overnight and blah, blah, blah, very thinly sliced lamb's fry. But I don't know anyone that still eats that stuff.
1: No. I'd love to know.
2: Gail, good morning to you. What do you eat?
5: We do, as a family unit, we do. Ox tongues was one of our favourites. We used to always get them around about $6 to $8 a tongue.
2: Mm-hmm.
5: Now they're up around $28 to $32 a tongue.
1: Jeez, hard to get your hands on at that price.
5: It is. The pickled ones are harder to get than just the standard.
2: So isn't it funny with things like that? I can remember our dog getting shanks. And now you go to buy shanks and it's like $20 for two lamb shanks.
1: Cost of living.
2: So what about lamb's fry and bacon, Gail? Would you ever eat that?
5: If it's a young lamb's fry, yes. But when the older ones, no. It used to affect me a lot.
2: All right.
1: And just take me back to the tongue for a moment. Is that something you just go down to the butcher and ask for?
5: Yeah. I used to go down to Fryer Village and get a pickled ox tongue.
2: Oh.
5: And like I said, they'd be around $7 to $8, $9 maybe.
2: Yeah.
5: And then, yeah, they've just skyrocketed.
1: Gail, we're in the wrong business. I reckon you and I should open up a butcher. Am I right?
5: I reckon.
2: All right.
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3: What's trending today, Nicholas? Matcha. La coca matcha, la coca matcha. Do you know what matcha is?
4: No.
3: My favourite.
4: Riley on the trumpet.
3: I love that trumpet.
4: It's some sort of hipster coffee.
3: Well, you're right. It's a finely ground powder made from specially grown green tea. Who doesn't love a green tea? Mill's on board with it.
4: Yeah, you're frothing it.
3: Talking about myself in the third person like a real knob. Unlike regular green tea, though, you drink the entire leaf because it gets ground up into powder.
4: Yeah.
3: It's a very strong flavour. It's vibrant and green, but it has a lot of antioxidants and caffeine.
4: Antioxidant.
3: So Australia's matcha market, hey, what do you work in, the matcha market, is now worth $56 million and growing to $81 million by the year 2030, right?
4: Mm.
3: So, but this is where they lose me, this story.
4: Yeah.
3: Experts say the boom is being driven by coffee fatigue. Who comes up with these slogans?
4: Hipster tossers.
3: Yes, woke idiots. That ball comes over here again, I'll put a knife in it. Just a nasty old woman that no one likes.
4: Oh, I love that you're carrying a flick knife as well. It's cool.
3: Swiss.
4: It's real tough.
3: Swiss. Open my old-fashioned bottles of wine with the corkscrew. Now, young customers, consumers are embracing wellness trends. They find these things on TikTok and they all go mad for them.
4: You need to get on TikTok, Mel.
3: I'm not.
4: Don't speak to
3: me about TikTok.
4: It's like AI. TikTok. If you don't jump on board, you'll get left behind.
3: I'm on AI. I chat to Chatty Cathy. I'm on ChatGPT. I get it.
4: Not TikTok, though.
3: No, I'm not getting TikTok. It's a waste of time. So cafes are cashing in on this matcha drink.
4: Mm.
3: They can generate profit margins of 80% or more. So the cafe can be booming.
4: Yeah.
3: 80%. Why? Matcha.
4: Really?
3: La coca matcha.
4: That gives a bit.
3: La coca matcha. So anyway, this is it. I don't know whether you're going to drink matcha. Everyone's doing it. Every second person's got the green drink.
4: He's getting mad.
3: I'm not.
4: Everybody's doing it.
3: No, but it's good for you, so I can't be too down
4: can't
3: on
4: knock it.
3: But I just, you know, these young people and our kids and that, they watch all these things on TikTok and then they think, oh, that's it. It's true God. It's got to be true.
4: Do you ever drink matcha at all?
3: I've never tried it.
4: Neither have I.
3: And I would like to because I do like green tea, but I don't like making it very strongly.
4: Do they? Because they have really sort of odd flavours, don't they? Like it's a real sort of weird hipster.
3: It's like those bubble drinks that everyone gets into. My daughter, Stephanie, went through a stage when she was in high school. We lived in Melbourne, wanting those. And they look like bloody fish eyes bobbing around in a drink.
4: Yeah, real odd.
3: What are you doing? I don't know.
4: Get a hobby.
3: The only thing that worries me about this is it'll make you stain your teeth. Because I don't need to look like I've come off a convict ship in the 1800s with no fruit for about 10 weeks. I'll have a coffee. Thank you.
4: Here comes baby Millard Pool, snooker champion, with her dodgy teeth.
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0: Here's another one of their best bits from last week. 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
1: It's a bit like wine, John Stevens. He just gets better with age.
2: He's a handsome rooster, isn't he?
1: Isn't he, though?
2: And he's in good nick.
1: Is he?
2: He's fit as a fiddle. He is. Do you want to talk about how good looking he is?
1: Let's do that because I just realised I was crushing on him live on air. And I've got a husband, so.
2: Good morning, Thurg, if you're listening.
1: Yes.
3: You heard of the Barefoot Investor. Welcome to Mill and Nick's Barefoot Idiot. 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Zero guarantees. And results may vary.
2: Right, sad day. I got invited to my mate Jake and Livy's daughter's first birthday down at the Little Creatures Brewery.
1: Yeah.
2: Kicks off at 11 a.m.
1: It's early.
2: I know.
1: It's a bit good, though.
2: No, it was good.
1: Yeah.
2: It's good fun. A lot of people there. Mm. Oh, 1 year old birthdays go off.
1: Yeah, they do. But it's more about the parents sort of being together. Yeah. It's a good chance to see everybody and have a drink and celebrate the child's first year of life.
2: Yes. No. Correct. Yeah. Okay. So tip one.
1: Oh, Barefoot Investor. Yes.
2: Yeah. Idiot.
1: Oh, idiot. Sorry. Keep saying
2: it. You'll come around to this segment.
1: I love this segment.
2: Tip number one.
1: Yep.
2: Don't be ashamed of drinking before midday. So we all get there at about 11 and it's before midday and you're going, geez, when's it socially acceptable to have one?
1: Yeah.
2: You're looking around the room, who's drinking, who's not. You don't want to look like a drunk.
1: It's at a brewery.
2: Yeah, I know. And so I spoke to one of the mates. Good morning, Chucky boy. Chuck, he's got a schooner in hand. It's about 11:30. And I go, you're having one, but what's the go? Do we just go and get one? Is it cool? And he goes, hey, I just go by the liquor license. And if they're serving it, you drink it. So I was like, all right, Chuck. So I swung into one.
1: Swung into one at the 1 year old birthday party.
2: At 11:30, I had one.
1: Righty-o.
2: Which was good. Tip number two.
1: Yep.
2: Let the children sort out their own playground disputes. Now, there was a few punch-ons that I saw between, some 2-year-olds, some 3-year-olds, some 4-year-olds.
1: Yeah.
2: And then a lot of parents running in and, AMAC and Pedro are never around. Let them sort it out themselves. A few life lessons. If someone gets pushed over, let them get pushed over.
1: It's life, isn't it?
2: It is.
1: It really is life.
2: As the great wordsmith Desiree once said, life, oh life. All life.
1: Thanks, Brenty. All right. What else have you got?
2: Tip number three.
1: Did you say?
2: This is gone pear-shaped.
1: Tip number three.
2: Maybe I should have pressed dump. I don't know. I can see it over there.
1: No, it's fine. Nah. It's 7 o'clock.
2: Sorry.
1: Keep going.
2: Tip number three. Got it right then. Now, when you're singing happy birthday, I want to try and introduce this at parties now.
1: Yeah.
2: I want to sort of like press, like someone on the keyboard to press what note we're going to start off in.
1: Oh, yeah.
2: Because the keys are all over the joint.
1: Oh.
2: People here, there, it's all very pitchy and sort of like to the stage where I was like, I can't take it
1: you
2: anymore.
1: You need like a little they blow the whistle, right? Yeah. This is the key
2: we're going to start in.
1: Happy birthday.
2: Yes.
1: Right, okay, cool. So what happened?
2: Well, it was crap.
1: All over the joint.
2: Happy birthday. The song was crap on the weekend. And I hope Olivia and Jake, who's, the parents of the baby.
1: Yeah.
2: They won't remember it for the fun they had. I reckon they'll remember it for how bad the happy birthday was. It stunk, Mel.
1: No. It stunk.
2: But in saying that, I tell you what, I love first birthdays, Mel.
1: You get invited to a few too, Uncle Nick.
2: Yeah, no, I love them. But it's, as you said, it's more about the...
1: It's more about parents getting together. Any more tips?
2: That's it for us today.
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0: some more of the best of Mill and Nick in the morning on Bay 93.9.
1: So this morning, Ferg, I was on the treadmill and Ferg got in the shower and...
2: What was he wearing?
1: When he got in the shower, his birthday suit. It's lovely.
2: Cute.
1: It's a really lovely tailored one. And by the time he got out, I'd finished on the treadmill and so it was my turn into the shower. I'll tell you what he did. This was so wild that, and it doesn't sound like a big deal, but to me it is. He brushed his teeth and you know how you spit the toothpaste out and then rinse your mouth out? He spat the toothpaste out and didn't rinse his mouth out and put his towel around him and left the bathroom. And I said,
2: what do you... He'd rinse his mouth out.
1: No, and I said, don't... Because I was waiting and I said, do you want... I'm fine, like, just take your time. And he goes, no, I don't rinse my toothpaste out anymore.
2: What, so he's walking around with a mouthful of concrete all day?
1: Yeah, and I said, why do you do that? And he said, I read somewhere the other day that it's better for your teeth if you leave the fluoride and all the stuff in the toothpaste on your teeth. I said, yeah, but you can't... It gets all... He said, no, a lot of people are doing it.
2: Well, that's the thing. It's trending.
1: What's trending? Not washing your mouth out with the toothpaste.
2: What the heck?
1: I know.
2: That's what... Because why I say the concrete thing, because if you don't rinse it, it feels like you've got like an inch of something in your...
1: I know. That's years ago, I saw this funny... a couple of years ago, this funny meme of this woman that was always running late who made toast and put toothpaste on it and ate it in the car on the way to work.
2: Full dust.
1: She was trying... Really? It was a P155.
2: Oh, right.
1: She was taking it. because I have to rinse my mouth out and I rinse my mouth out with water and then I use Listerine as well.
2: Oh, yeah. I need to go to the dentist now. All this talk,
1: I haven't been for ages and Ferg and I have the same dentist. Oh. Good morning, Dr. Ash. I love you. I am coming back.
2: Do you get reminders?
1: Yeah, not anymore.
2: I've given up.
1: It's been ages since I've been to the dentist.
2: How long you reckon?
1: Oh, it's over a year.
2: Oh, that's nothing.
1: Oh, really?
2: I'm 3 years.
1: Okay, this is what we're talking about. How long is it since you... Oh, no one's going to admit to that.
2: Oh, 3 years. Can you beat that?
1: No, that's the longest. I don't think anyone can beat that. All right, Bryza might be able to top that. Morning, Bryza.
3: Morning, guys. How are you?
1: Yeah, we're good as gold. And now this deserves a little intro. You've told me, but we haven't told Nick. You are just staggered me. How long is it since you've been to the dentist?
3: Mate, it's been 30 years.
2: Oh, 30 years. Hey, Bryza, that's pure consistency. Well done.
1: Isn't it?
2: Yes.
1: How are the old chompers?
3: Oh, they're buggered.
1: Oh, my God.
2: Bryza.
1: When you say that, are they, you know, have you got a few fillings? Do they need a good clean? Like, what's going on?
3: No, I've got one I pulled out myself and I've got a couple that are a bit cheap.
2: Hang on a minute.
3: But, look, it's as simple as this, right? Yep. I am not going to pay someone that amount of money to pull a tooth. They're just thieves. Absolute thieves.
1: Absolute thieves. Can we circle back to the self-dentistry for a moment?
2: Yes.
1: Are we going out to the toolbox in the shed and getting pliers? Like, what? I don't want to encourage it, but what happened?
3: Yeah. No, the one started really, really hurting, and it was still solid, but it was, like, infected. So I got some antibiotics, wait for the infection to go down, a pair of pointy nose pliers, mate. Oh, yeah. Comes.
2: Off she goes. And what are you using for a bit of pain relief? A bit of whiskey or something?
1: A bullet.
3: Just concrete, mate. Take two teaspoons and call me in the morning.
1: Oh, Bryza, come on. You can't tell us that you pulled your own tooth out and it didn't hurt.
3: It hurts, but, mate, I tell you what, shell it out $650, hurts even more. Give me the tip.
1: You know what? I'm just... Good on you, mate.
2: I love your pride.
1: I felt bad because I hadn't had mine clean in just over a year, but you take the cake. And you wouldn't be the only one, I don't reckon, Bryza. Hey, just one more thing before we go, Bryza. If you do ever have any problems like that again, can I suggest a toffee apple will probably do the same thing and would be tastier to eat.
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9: Mostly sunny today. We're heading for a top of 16. Hi, I'm Rebecca McDonald. Small businesses may soon have some allowances when it comes to the work from home laws. The Herald Sun is reporting Premier Ben Carroll's looking at special carve-outs for small businesses that would exclude them from being forced to allow employees to work remotely 2 days a week. A woman's recovering after a crash in Meredith. Emergency services were called to Angie's Road just before 5 yesterday afternoon. Ambulance Victoria says a woman believed to be in her 30s was taken to University Hospital Geelong. Police are investigating a man's death in Melbourne's southeast. It's understood the 36-year-old's body was found in a Pakenham home yesterday afternoon. His death is being treated as suspicious. Agriculture and Environment Ministers have met to thrash out Australia's response to the H5 bird flu outbreak. 2 cases have been reported near Portland, with Geelong CSIRO lab conducting further tests. Federal Minister Julie Collins says authorities are working to manage the disease.
10: Ministers were briefed by the experts by this week's decision to enact the H5 National Management Agreement.
9: Hamas has reportedly agreed to disarm and hand over weapons to an independent Palestinian committee in Gaza. The US-brokered agreement also paves the way for the gradual withdrawal of Israeli forces from the region, but Israel says troops won't pull back until a genuine disarmament is fully verified. And it's been a cold start to August around the region. Avalon's dropped to minus 0.7 at 7 this morning, but it felt like minus 4.6. Geelong's down to 1, again feeling like minus 0.7.
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9: Fremantle's defeated the Western Bulldogs in Perth by 37 points overnight, leaving Doggies coach Luke Beveridge with this warning.
11: Until we improve our offensive bane and

0: use each other and work harder and get out and keep the ball in areas. We're not going to be a team that challenges at the end of the season.
1: The Dockers have locked in a top two spot heading into the finals. Sarah Billings has won Australia's first medal in the women's 800 metres since 1990, securing bronze in the final at the Commonwealth Games. Pole vault champ Nina Kennedy's taken silver after being eliminated in the women's final at 4.7 metres. And a senior advisor to FIFA president Gianni Infantino's resigned in protest to plans to sell a stake in the World Cup.
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1: Surf's looking to be around 2 to 3 feet this morning with the swell less than a metre tending south to southwesterly. High tide at Bowen Heads is just before 2 this afternoon. Low tide around 7:15 this morning. 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
2: Bay 93.9 weather.
1: A cold start to the day, but mostly sunny and a top of 16. Tomorrow, sunny 17. Right now at Avalon, it's 0.1.
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5: Hello and welcome to August and welcome to the Bay Property Guide. Saturday morning, Dave Ferguson here. It is Saturday, August 1. It is horse's birthday, just Frank. Horse's birthday on August 1. You know that? Now I'll introduce our guests who I assume used to be at the front door. And I was going to leave him out in the cold, but he's let himself in this morning. John Moran of Whitford Property has burst through the door. Hello, Luke, mate.
6: Great to be here.
5: Good to see you too. And right behind you at the other door is Matt Hunter, Buxton Real Estate. Hello, Matt.
7: Hey, Ferg. How are you?
5: Good.
7: At least one of us listens.
5: That's right. John just does what he wants, doesn't he? He is a man who makes his own rules. Welcome to the show. It's freezing out there. Cold, 1.3 degrees currently.
7: It is certainly fresh, that's for sure.
6: Beautiful morning, though.
5: This is where the feels like temperature comes into it. It feels like 0.6. Doesn't it?
6: It does, but nice and crisp and blue skies and feels like a spring morning.
7: We'll one day closer to summer, Ferg.
5: Absolutely, yes. This last month of winter here, let's get through this and it's all up from there. Welcome to the Bay Property Guide, how are things in real estate, all right? Lots to talk about, lots to unpack. We'll get on with the show. Thanks for bringing the coffees in, by the way, John. Where did you go for those?
6: Bean Squeeze on Mercer Street.
5: Very nice. I'll take a big slug of it. Wake up a bit and then we'll talk about some real estate and what happened in football last night. We'll get on with that next. Here's the Pretenders at 7 past 8.

0: Sky 93.9, the property guide, the Pretenders, don't get me wrong, they are the only pretenders. The other chaps here on a Saturday morning in real estate are the best. No pretenders about them. They are the best operators going around in Geelong real estate this morning. Matt Hunt of Buxton Real Estate, John Moran of Whitford Property are our experts there to answer your questions. If you've got one, a few ways you can contact the show on the phone, 52 299 939. 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Go to the Property Guide page, fill out the form, and bang, hey presto, we're all yours. It's 11 past 8. Let's get into a quick refresh of what happened last night. I'm not going to go back any further. Just last night. The Dockers by 37 points over the Western Bulldogs.
1: But they get it done. 11 from 11 here.
0: And they played the song loudly. The Dockers, and why wouldn't they? They're flying, aren't they? Today, Saints Swans isn't a bad game.
2: Not a bad game.
0: Carlton Brisbane tonight. So, there you
2: go. Cats and pies?
0: No, let's not go there. John, what did you do last night?
2: Not a lot. Got home from work, watched TV, went to bed.
0: It's a similar story. It's what we all do. What about you, Matt?
3: I'd drive-through grilled and sat on the couch, watched a little bit of the footy, fell asleep, and then realised I probably should go to bed. So, very
2: entertaining lives we're leading.
3: Lifestyle of the rich and the famous.
0: got a Jimmy Barnes edition of Lifestyles of the Rich and Famous a little later on in the Bay Property Guide.
3: That little segue.
0: Nice.
3: I'm getting better.
0: Thank you. So there you go. That's what we did in our lives last night. How is real estate? Don't answer yet. I'm just asking. I just want to know in one song's time, our experts here in the studio, Matt Hunt and John Moran, will tell us how things are in Geelong property right now. Okay. After this, we will get a current market update here on the Bay Property Guide this morning. This is Lady Gaga. It's 13 past 8.

0: Play 93.9. It's Paparazzi. It is Lady Gaga. 17 past 8. Let's get that current market assessment we promised you. Do it Saturday mornings on the Bay Property Guide with our experts who come into the studio. They are the experts in Geelong property and they tell us how it is out there. Let's start with you, John Moran of Whitford Property. What are the actual market conditions right now? Media is saying the market has stopped, yep. But is that accurate?
1: No, look, it hasn't stopped. It's ticking along. It's certainly not flying. The government's legislative changes to capital gains tax and negative gearing certainly has had an impact. It hasn't had the impact that they were expecting. I'd love to read their modelling. I think they've vastly overestimated how many first home buyers are actually out there in the market wanting to buy, especially in a cost of living crisis.
0: You're just not seeing the same sort of numbers.
1: No, they're saying they're doing all this so first home buyers can get into the market, but they're not out there in the numbers that they believe they would be. So I think they've missed the mark badly there. But look, there's markets within markets. Suburbs are different to other suburbs. Price points under $1 million certainly a lot stronger than the price points above $1 million. But look, it is what it is. The dust will settle. People are going to get on with it. Investors probably will be few and far between, but that's what they wanted.
0: Yeah. Well, what'd you say, Matt?
2: Well, I'd probably agree with what John's saying. I'd probably add as well, like, we've seen a bit of an uptake with self-managed super funds and the amount of transactions that have happened, and that's throughout all of Geelong recently. We've seen a big uptake. That's obviously going to be turned off in the next fortnight.
0: What's that deadline?
2: I think it's the 10th or 12th of August, yeah. Right. So that's obviously one area that we've seen, but I think overall, if I was out there buying, I'd certainly, if you can get in and potentially it's going to be a bit of a tough 6-12 months of owning the property, but there's going to be some big uptake. We've seen our cycle through COVID, the GFC, there's always a bit of a lull, and I guess the people that are happy to zig when people zag will always do pretty well.
1: In 10 years' time, your property's probably roughly going to be worth 75% more than what you paid for it. Thereabouts.
0: Yeah. Yes.
2: Don't make your purchase off today's interest rate. Look what's going to happen in the next 8 to 10 years.
0: Okay, there you go. The experts have said it. That is the current market assessment from our experts in property, Whitford Properties, John Moran, Buxton Real Estate's Matt Hunt, are here to take your calls now, 522-99939 through the Bay Property Guide letterbox at bay939.com.au and text 0456 939 939.
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0: Play 93.9, Power of Love, Huey Lewis and the News. 26 past 8, it's cold. Oh, it's cold. It's about 1.5 degrees. Early frost or fog about. Did you see any on your way in?
1: No. Nice blue skies.
0: Yeah, I thought it looked pretty good from here. Mostly sunny today. Geelong's top today, 16. Tomorrow, sunny with a top of 17. We've had a text through. This one from James of Grovedale. Thank you, James. He says, what do owners look for when buyers are making offers? Specifically, conditions and confidence in the sale going through?
2: That's a good question.
0: Matt, what do you think?
2: Well, I guess whenever you negotiate, you ultimately want, and as an agent, we always certainly ask, I guess, to confirm all conditions when offers are made, because that's going to play a pivotal point in the negotiations. And we've had a few instances recently where, I guess, we've agreed on a deal and then all of a sudden extra conditions get added in. And owners have actually told us that they actually want to take another offer instead because they feel like the transparency has been lost a little bit. So I'd probably say that know what your conditions are, work with those conditions. Obviously, if you can take things out or get a building and pest done prior, or if one's been done by a report, check with your finance broker that you've pre-approved and whatnot. You can certainly trim conditions up, but certainly from a point of view, I wouldn't be making an unconditional offer and then coming back once it's accepted saying you want to do a finance and building and pest clause.
1: Yep, which happens all the time, and it really it puts the vendor's noses out of joint. We've had a few recently that offers were accepted. I think those offers had finance clauses, but then it went to the conveyancer stage. Conveyancer reviews the contract, said, oh, why don't you just throw a building inspection in there? Well, that's not what you agreed to. So you're changing the goalposts. So, yeah, be very clear from the outset. Talk to who you need to talk to. Changing those goalposts could lose you a deal, as Matt said.
2: And I think the transparency, if you're upfront and honest with an owner, they're more inclined to working with that buyer straight away because they know what the rules are, where the terms are, and then everyone can play on an equal playing field.
0: Good stuff. Thank you, James, for that. James texted 0456939939, our text number to get that through to us, 0456939939. Good answer for you from Matt Hunt and John Moran this morning on the Bay Property Guide. It's the 1st of August, which is the horse's birthday, which John Moran had never heard of. Horses in the Southern Hemisphere all turn another year older today.
1: I thought you were talking about a guy named Horse.
0: No.
1: Nicknamed Horse.
0: No, not on this occasion. Happy birthday to all the horses. 1st of August also means we're due for a report from our property guide advisor, Michael Yardney. And we'll get that next. Crazy. Bay 93.9.

0: 93.9 and Britney's You Drive Me Crazy. It's 28 to 9 and let's get Michael Yardney. Michael Yardney, our property guide advisor, is here for his August report. The 1st of August. Good morning and welcome to the show, Michael.
1: Hello, gee, that month's gone quickly, Dave.
0: Sped by, the statistics are now coming in thick and fast for what happened to our housing markets through the month of July. Let's get an understanding of how our property fared during the month, during the winter chill. That can feature in this morning's chat to our regular property commentator, Michael Yardney, host of the Michael Yardney podcast, founder of Metropole Property Strategy. What happened to house prices through the month, Michael?
1: Well, Australia's property market downturn gathered momentum over the last month, Dave. And according to Cotality, the National Home Value Index dropped 0.7% over the month. That doesn't sound a lot, but it's actually the largest single monthly decline since December 2022. And if we remember back, that's after we had a round of quite a number of interest rate rises. While the market started to turn down earlier in the year, and particularly in our big capital cities, Sydney and Melbourne, now the other states have fallen as well. But Dave, it's not weighted evenly around the country or even within suburbs. The downturn is heavily weighted to the higher value properties. The upper quarter of properties have fallen more in value, and there's still strong demand and buyers interested in the more affordable properties. And Dave, I think it's just been affordability, mortgage serviceability, the geopolitical problems, the budget, the consumer confidence just seems to have flattened over the last few months, Dave.
0: You mentioned in their interest rate rises, Michael, the latest CPI figures came out earlier this week were a little bit better than some economists had predicted. I think the big four banks have made up their minds. What do you think this means for the RBA's decision about interest rates when it meets in the next fortnight?
1: Well, it actually was good news for mortgage holders because the headline inflation fell for the third consecutive month to 3.8%. Now, that's still outside the Reserve Bank's range, but it's taken pressure off the Reserve Bank, as you say, to give us another rate rise. Core inflation, which is what they're looking at a bit more carefully, isn't making as much progress, I should say. But you're right. The four big banks now expect the cash rate to be held at this level now. In other words, no raised rises anymore this cycle. Three of the four banks always thought that Westpac was the outlier, but it's now changed its view as well. So all the banks think that the interest rates are going to remain the same for probably another 6-9 months and maybe change in the second or third quarter of next year. But some of the banks are even lowering mortgage rates at the moment. So they're fighting for business. So there is an opportunity for homeowners to get a slightly better rate, even though the official rate hasn't changed, Dave.
0: Oh, it'll be September when we talk again. We'll be getting close to footy finals and the weather will start to be improving. Can't wait for that. We're through August. That is the August report from Michael Yardney on Bay 93.9. Thank you for your time, Michael.
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0: By 93.9 Electric Blue, the colour of our fingers on a pretty freezing Geelong morning. Today, though, later, mostly sunny, Geelong's top 16. That's Ice House. It's 2.3 degrees currently in Geelong. At 20 to 9, Saturday, Dave Ferguson here, helming the Bay Property Guide show for a Saturday morning, 1st of August. John Moran of Whitford Property and Matt Hunt of Buxton Real Estate are our guests in the studio this morning. We've had a letterbox inquiry. This actually came into the Bay Property Guide letterbox during the week, which you can do. I mean, it doesn't have to be today. If you stumble across something that you've got a question about in real estate, structure on a Tuesday or a Wednesday or whenever, send a property guide message in. We'll get to it on the weekend. This one from P. Hill, who says, does having a fire plug on your nature strip have any effect on the resale value of your property? He goes on to say, when I purchased the property, the fire plug sign had been removed and the hatch overgrown, and I only became aware of it when the CFA put a new sign. Does it?
1: I bought my house and it's got one. So it didn't. Right outside. But it doesn't fuss me at all, to be honest. I got the old timber post style, vintage.
2: I'd be surprised if anyone even mentioned it.
1: I think I'd be more concerned maybe power lines or, a bus stop potentially out the front would be something that
0: stuff? Let's expand this out to what is the stuff that could impact negatively being near, having something near your property? Like you said, high tension power lines are the obvious thing, aren't they?
2: Yeah, neighbours that are hoarders.
0: Uh-huh.
2: Or car bodies out the front.
0: I've got cell phone towers. What about cell phone towers? Is that a thing?
1: But then you could flip the script and say that, someone that backs onto a train station, it's an inconvenience and they don't like it. But then someone says that they commute every day and it's
0: absolutely
1: peace
0: vital.
1: Of mind and don't have to park the car.
0: So there is,
1: So it suits everyone's lifestyle.
0: Pluses and minuses for each. There you go. Well, there's the answer for you, P. Hill. It doesn't really have any effect on your property value in the eyes of our experts this morning, who happen to be Whitford Properties, John Moran and Matt Hunt of Buxton Real Estate. 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

0: 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It's the Bay Property Guide. 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
2: 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It's on 914 square metres. It's got a swimming pool. The views are absolutely spectacular.
1: Stunning. Yep.
2: And I really love, to be honest, the bench tops. I love the connection of that indoor-outdoor from downstairs. You can really picture this summer really getting around and having plenty of friends over, that's for sure, capitalising on the pool. This one's quoted at $1,750,000 to $1,850,000. It's open this morning at 9:45 to 10:15. But certainly is a must inspect. It actually looks fantastic in person, so certainly recommend an inspection.
1: 9:45 at 24 Mossman Way in Highton. And John, take us to 279 Autumn Street in Manor.
3: Yeah, it's a really good spot there, Ferg. It's on the corner of Longview Avenue, so the Girton Crescent Park's just in behind there as well. It's 3 bedrooms, master bedroom with walk-in robe and ensuite, 2 further bedrooms. It's Darren Grayson designed. It's got a north, so it's got a really good kitchen, dining, meals area. That's then nice. Bifold doors out to the north-facing entertaining area. All low maintenance, lock it and leave it. Double garage, direct internal access. Really good house. Should come along and see this one. Once again, if you can't make an inspection, private appointments by all means.
1: Okay.
3: 11:10 today.
1: Actually, Matt made a terrific point. If you can't make the allotted time for the open, just contact the agent.
2: Yeah.
1: And they can usually make arrangements for you, can't they?
2: Most definitely.
1: So do that. They are two of our properties of the week. We'll have another couple of properties in the next hour of the Bay Property Guide at 6 to 9.

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3: We've got a cruisy start to your weekend with all the major arterials moving well at this stage. Geelong Ring Road moving nicely in both directions. Anglesey Road also flowing nicely through Freshwater Creek. If you're heading towards Melbourne, Princess Freeway moving well past Werribee onto the Westgate Freeway. From Ryrie Street to the Westgate Bridge, 51 minutes. 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That's the latest Bay 93.9 weekend traffic for Geelong, the surf goes.
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7: Mostly sunny, a top of 16 today, broadcasting on Wadawurrung Country. Hi, I'm Rebecca McDonald. The homicide squad's been called in after a man's body was found in Melbourne's southeast. The 36-year-old's body was found in a Pakenham property yesterday afternoon. Detectives now working out exactly how he died. Temporary fencing has been installed around parts of the staircase at Geelong's Eastern Beach. The local council says some areas are showing deterioration, but other areas of the historic landmark remain open to the public. Drivers and freight operators are bracing for higher fuel costs when the excise discount ends. The end of the temporary relief will add 17 cents a litre to wholesale prices, and transport industry groups are warning costs will be passed on. The price of unleaded is sitting around $1.93 a litre in Geelong this morning. Donald Trump claims Israel's very happy about a disarmament deal with Hamas, even though the country's leadership is yet to publicly back the plan. Hamas has agreed to lay down weapons if Israel leaves Gaza, but neither party will act first.
8: Most people said that would be a deal that would be undoable. Now, will it go through its ups and downs? It's a very complex situation over there. The people are very complex.
7: The US president there. More than 40% of kids aged 10 to 15 are still accessing social media platforms months after the under-16s ban came into force. The eSafety Commissioner's initial findings show more than a third of underage users bypassed age checks using fake dates of birth. And a frost warning for parts of the state as we wake up to a cold Saturday morning. Temps got to minus 7 at Avalon, but felt like minus 4 at times, while in Geelong it got to 0.9, again feeling like minus 0.8. The coast was warmer, sitting around 6 degrees.
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7: Fremantle has sealed a top two finish to the season following a 37-point win over the Bulldogs. Doggies coach Luke Beveridge pointing to a lack of execution.
9: Times in the game when we were in there from a scoreboard perspective, we had momentum opportunities, we fumbled the ball or we mucked up gilt-edged chances and we fuelled Fremantle's game.
7: Round 21 continues today with St Kilda taking on Sydney at Docklands, Hawthorn and North Melbourne playing in Tassie. Leila Schapp and Ayla Kolvacic have taken silver and bronze in the women's T38 long jump in Glasgow, while Isaac Beecroft has claimed gold in the men's 10,000 metre race walk.
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2: Mostly sunny today. We're heading for 16. Tomorrow, sunny 17. Right now in Geelong, it's warmed up to 4.
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3: Yes, welcome to the Bay Property Guide. 1st of August this morning, horse's birthday. John Moran of Whitford Property, Matt Hunt of Buxton Real Estate. I'm Dave Ferguson. Let's keep going. In this hour, more properties of the week. And John Moran has a weather map behind him. Why? We'll find out next. Bay 9.

0: Bay 93.9 and Elton John still standing. It's 9:08 this morning. It's Dave Ferguson, John Moran of Whitford Property, Matt Hunt of Buxton Real Estate, our experts in the studio this morning. But we've put a weather map, a big map of Australia behind John Moran here in the studio this morning. John, I'll give you a pointer. Can you
1: pick
0: You pick the pointer up because John Moran of Whitford Property is about to provide us his spring forecast. I'm going to find out if the weather is... Is property more like this? So, heat is on, time for a cool change. What do you expect in spring, John Moran?
1: We're looking at a beautiful 23, 24 degrees, Ferg. Look, it's this winter period, it's obviously been quieter. It usually is quiet. We've just obviously had a few roadblocks or hurdles or things we didn't expect, like the negative gearing and the capital gains tax, and obviously the potential of interest rate rises, and the media certainly runs with that. So we have seen a fair bit of turbulence over the last few months.
0: There's been some stormy weather.
1: Correct, stormy weather, showers. But look, I think spring will still be relatively solid. Uh-huh. I think there'll be more stock. There's not a great deal of stock on the market at the moment. We've certainly got some good stock already listed for spring. We'll be getting closer to a state election. Potentially looking like there could be a change of government there. We'll see in November, but there's obviously with that will become a change in policy. Jess Wilson, if Liberal do get in, obviously One Nation's hanging around there as well. But if Jess Wilson gets in, she's got no stamp duty for first home buyers up to $1 million, putting the land tax threshold back up to 350 incrementally. So there's a few things there. So look, obviously they're going to have an impact on the market. If those first home buyers, like that's a really good saving for first home buyers up to $1 million. You know, that's anywhere from sort of 20, 25 up to 50 grand savings. So those properties start moving, those buyers then start buying in that sort of 1 to 2 range, those buyers, and obviously the food chain goes on. So it really will start to get the ball rolling. So I think spring will be good.
0: So I'm sensing that it's not going to be hot or cold or wet or dry, but there are more pleasant conditions on the way. Is that fair?
1: More pleasant. That's very, very well summed up, Ferg. Okay.
2: Do you think that sort of also creates that maybe buying in today's market might actually be a bit of a pivotal point where, you know, you could see some benefits 100%. Potentially quite quickly?
1: If you're looking to buy, why would be buying right now? I think there's some amazing buyers out there.
0: If you are cashed up, if you are, you've got good liquidity,
1: yep,
0: you would go for it, wouldn't you?
1: 100%, yeah. I think in terms of, and like the media's really jumping on this, you know, an 8% price reduction in the next 12 months or so. Like that's nationwide. You've got like Queensland, I think, went up 18% in the last 12 months. I think Adelaide was similar sort of figures. A lot of the readjustment is going to come from those suburbs, and that obviously then, you know, gets that 8%. Victoria's already had a price correction, so we have been in the doldrums now for a little period. I don't think there might be a little bit of fluctuation there, but it certainly won't be dramatic. If I was ready to go, I'd be buying now before the competition comes in spring.
0: There's the spring property forecast from John Moran at Whitford Property. Let's talk about the weather forecast for today for Geelong. Mostly sunny, a top of 16 degrees after early frost and fog, and it has been a chilly start, but up to 5 degrees now in Geelong. Moving ahead on the Bay Property Guide, it's 9:12.

0: 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It is the Bay Property Guide, always doing our property search program on a Saturday morning. Every week, 8 till 10, here on Bay 93.9. It's a quarter past nine. Let's do a buying or selling tip of the week. The one thing in real estate our agents want you to remember when it comes to buying and or selling, what's your tip for buyers? Have you got a buyer's tip, Matt?
1: I certainly do, Ferg. I would probably say don't hold back and wait for competition to get involved to securing a property. We had a good example last week. On a Friday, we said that a certain figure could get it done. They were $5,000 away and the buyer said no. He was holding firm. In the end, we ran the Saturday. We had two groups, ended up making offers. Then the buyer wanted to try to get back involved, just buy it at $720, but we'd surpass it and unfortunately missed out. So yeah. Okay. I guess don't wait back and hold and just get involved straight
0: especially
1: away.
0: Especially when there's such a really, in realistic terms, such a small amount concerned.
1: You won't remember the $5,000, I promise you, in 5 years' time, that's for sure.
0: What about you, John Moran? Do you have a buyer's or seller's tip for us?
2: I've got a tip for buyers, and it's if a vendor, you know, they could be a young family or whoever it is, they've gone and cleaned the house for you to come and have it have an inspection of the property. You've been through, the agent follows you up, you then ignore them or give them no feedback. It's just, you know, show them a little bit of respect. If it doesn't suit, just pick up the phone and say, look, it doesn't suit. These are the reasons why.
0: Fair enough.
2: I think it's just common courtesy. And look, we're probably going to see you at another property. If you just ignore us, we're not going to go out of our way to help you either. So just provide some feedback. You know, it's the least you can do.
0: Buyers and sellers tips of the week on the Bay Property Guide on a Saturday, 17 past nine.
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0: Bay 93.9, Kate Bush running up that hill. Good thing to do Saturday morning. Good on you, Kate. It's 24 past nine today. It's been a chilly start. It's about 5 degrees currently, 6 degrees. Heading for a top of 16 today for Geelong. Mostly sunny tomorrow. Sunny and 17. Let's do an edition of Lifestyles of the Rich and Famous. What do you think Barnsley has accumulated in terms of property over the years? Fair bits, you'd think, wouldn't you? A rock icon like Jimmy Barnes would have a fair bit of property stashed away. Let's look at Jimmy Barnes' multi-million dollar real estate empire this morning in the Bay Property Guide. Australian music icon Jimmy has built a massive $20 million fortune, transforming decades of rock stardom into an impressive real estate portfolio. At 17, the singer left a troubled home in Adelaide to join Chisel, helping them turn into one of Australia's biggest rock bands. Following 14 top 40 albums with the band, the musician launched a solo career that delivered another 13 number one ARIA albums. Barnsley. Beyond music, the 70-year-old rocker has traded multi-million dollar residential compounds, industrial warehouses and country sanctuaries alongside his wife Jane. The couple's primary residence is in Riverbend in Berrima in the New South Wales Highlands, purchased for $1.85 million in 2008. Property features three sandstone pavilions linked by long verandas, an extensive veggie patch and rose garden where Barnes took up gardening during the lockdowns of 2020 during COVID. In 2021, Barnes listed his chic industrial warehouse compound in Botany for more than $4 million. During the 80s and 90s, the family lived in a grand white mansion on Mount Gibraltar, Mittagong. The estate boasts an entertainment wing, tennis court, swimming pool and $750,000 recording studio. They sold the property for $1.4 million in 1994 when relocating temporarily to France. Before acquiring multi-million dollar estates, Barnes grew up in the working class home of Elizabeth, South Australia. He has eight children and shares a unique close-knit family dynamic with his wife, Jane. He shares four children with Jane: Mahalia, Eliza Jane, Jackie and Ellie Mae. Barnes also has four children from other relationships. Barnsley hasn't done bad for a working class man. Yeah, we do love you, Barnsley. Congratulations on a glittering career, and obviously he's done pretty well in real estate as well. Good on him.
1: Good on him.
0: 27 past nine.

0: 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We're looking at the properties of the week.
1: We give you now on a Saturday morning here at Bay 93.9 even more properties of the week. 93 Dryden Way in Highton is for sale through Buxton Real Estate. Matt Hunt is taking us through it right now. 93 Dryden Way. Matt, away you go.
2: Yeah, this one's certainly high end. There's no doubt about that, Ferg. It's four bed, two bath, two car garage. But the favourite part for me, and probably the attention to detail, is the polished concrete throughout.
1: I love it.
2: The lounge area with the gas log fire, perfect for this time of year. Yeah. But then it really is an entertainer's home with the high ceilings, the indoor outdoor connection. It's seamless. But the best part is you can be in the kitchen, lounge room, see the kids run around the backyard and play. It's got all the bells and whistles that you're looking for in a new modern home. This one's open today at 11:45 to 12:15. We're quoting 1.45 to 1.55. Absolute must inspect on 724 square metres as well, so a decent sized block.
1: 11:45 for 93 Dryden Way, but again, we emphasise if you can't make that time, if that doesn't work for you today, certainly contact Matt and the team at Buxton Real Estate for details of when you can see 93 Dryden Way in Highton. And our next property of the week, 4 Potter Street in Geelong West, John Moran at Whitford Property.
3: Yeah, beautiful part of Geelong West, Ferg. 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Walk to Pakenham Street, go and get your coffee or your dinner or whatever comes with that. Leading primary and secondary schools, also walking distance, is a really good home. We're asking, it's a flat price of $1.175 million and I'll be there in 28 minutes.
1: At 10 o'clock. 10 o'clock this morning, and again, if you can't make that, you can't get there by 10 o'clock this morning or a little thereafter, contact John Moran and the team at Whitford Property for when you can see 4 Potter Street in Geelong West. Two more properties of the week, our final two for this morning are coming up next. It's 28 to 10, like John said, on Bay 93.9.

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1: The final edition of Properties of the Week this morning on the Bay Property Guide, 11 Albany Way in Charlemont. Please, Matt Hunt.
2: Yeah, this one's great for a first-home buyer, Ferg, or for an investor, downsizer. If you don't want to go through the fuss of doing a new build, you can buy it today, move in 30, 60, 90 days, your preference. But this one's neat as a pin.
1: Oh, presents as new.
2: Yeah, and the owner's put a little bit of taste on it with some feature tiles in the bathroom. Not that you talk about it too much, but the toilet situation with the wallpaper and whatnot certainly got some creative side to it. There's no doubt about that. But that one's neat, tidy, move-in ready. We're open there today at 115 to 145. We're quoting 590 to 620. Certainly can't get any cheaper than that in today's market.
1: What time did you say?
2: At 115 to 145.
1: Thank you. And what price again?
2: 590 to 620.
1: Wow. 11 Albany Way in Charlemont. You might have a bit of a queue waiting at 1:15 this afternoon. And again, if you can't make it at 1:15, just contact Matt Hunt at Buxton Real Estate. Right?
2: That's correct.
1: And 4 Trewheeler Avenue in Manifold Heights is our final property of the week this morning. John?
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1: Very tightly held.
3: Easy access to the Ring Road, yep, very tightly held. Just over 600 square metres. Come and have a look. $799 to $849.
1: Okay. So we can contact you for an opportunity to see through 4 Trewheeler Avenue in Manifold Heights. John Moran at Whitford Property. More of the Bay Real Estate Guide coming up after this. At 23 to 10, Bay 93.9.

0: 93.9, this Kiss Faith Hill on the Bay Property Guide. It is 20 to 10. With me this morning has been Matt Hunt of Buxton Real Estate, John Moran of Whitford Property. Before we wrap the show up this morning, I thought we'd point to an article that, again, it just reinforces today in the Geelong Advertiser, a Peter Farago article about how we are bucking the trend. The national trend in real estate is somewhat downwards, but Geelong continues to buck, that trend. It's in a year where petrol, war and interest rates are feeding a cost of living crisis. The article says real estate experts say Geelong's relative affordability is the key reason for resilience in the property market. REA Group Senior Economic Analyst Megan Liu says relative affordability is the main growth factor in resilient markets across the nation. Here in Geelong, we're doing pretty well. The article goes on to quote buyer's agent, found it. Geelong buyer's agent John O'Brien said lifestyle played a big role in solidifying the affordability advantage of living around Corio Bay. He says the population continues to outpace much of the nation, with Geelong still the second most popular destination for people relocating from a capital city behind the Sunshine Coast. So it's a terrific reinforcement of the strong Geelong market, isn't it?
1: Correct. Yep.
0: Anything to add to that? No.
1: No.
0: Very good. Thank you very much for coming. Are we all done? Are we all silent? Then it's sold, thanks to John Moran at Whitford Property.
1: Berg, thank you.
0: And sold, thanks to Matt Hunt at Buxton Real Estate.
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0: Bay 93.9. Just ahead of the 10 o'clock update with Rebecca McDonald coming up, there's a big night for Leopold Football Club tonight out at Sporties, a presentation of several teams of the decades over the years tonight, including the team of the past 25 years for the Lions. Have a good night tonight, everyone at Leopold Football Club out at Sporties for that. And in the news, South Barwon could reportedly go to the Coalition, according to some new polling. Rebecca McDonald with details in Bay's 10 o'clock update next.
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3: 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The Surf Coast Highway, no dramas all the way to Torquay, and Barwon Heads Road, no hold-ups into Barwon Heads. If you're heading towards Melbourne, the Princess Freeway moving well past Werribee onto the Westgate Freeway from Ryrie Street to the Westgate Bridge, 54 minutes. 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Hurry ends Monday, only at Freedom. That's the latest Bay 93.9 weekend traffic for Geelong at the Surf Coast.
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